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It's Stacy. Thanks for hanging out. Couple of sequels that are in theaters if you're going to go catch a flick. Devil Wears Prada 2, which did really well in its opening week. And now, Mortal Kombat 2. Did you like the remake of Mortal Kombat in 2021? Then the sequels.

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2: It's Stacy, and I remember seeing that music video. I was in middle school. It would have been a sleepover, watching MTV late into the wee hours in the morning. And all the girls I was hanging with, they're Backstreet Boys and NSYNC fans. And here comes this scary music video in the form of Linkin Park. Didn't like the imagery, but I thought, yeah, I'm much different than these girls.

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1: 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It's Stacy. Today, May 8th, is National Teacher Appreciation Day. Gotta say, I appreciate Mr. Lutz. Everybody was afraid of him, but he had control of his classroom. In hindsight, what a move, Mr. Lutz. Do I remember, like, the Pythagorean theorem or the quadratic formula? No. But I remember the precedent that he set on controlling his classroom. Bravo,

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I say you look so fine that I really want to make you mine. 4, 5, 6, come on and get your kicks. 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

Arkansas's rock station, 100.3 The Edge. It's Stacy, and we're a few years in now. Creed, they tested the waters, if you will, a few years back and realized that it's working. The summer of 99 and beyond cruise. So for 2027, this is set for like late April, Miami, Bahamas. Breaking Benjamin on this lineup, though. Our Lady Peace, Fuel, Seven Dust.

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It's Stacy, and if you want to get something off your chest, the vent mic. 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We'll get it here in the studio.

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It's Stacy and the Three Sisters hailing from Mexico. The Warning. I like this tune. It's called Kerosene.

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1: It's Stacy. Today, May 8th, is National Teacher Appreciation Day. So all kinds of deals going on if you're a teacher. But we appreciate you, Mrs. Love. That was my kindergarten teacher. It was like a good omen to have a teacher named Miss Love. I actually remember her kind of being strict.

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1: It's Stacy. And apropos of nothing, do zombies breastfeed their young? That's just something to discuss around Mother's Day weekend here. 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

sorry. 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So if it's 3DG for 3 days grace, is it 3DD for three doors down? This doesn't quite work that well. And then number three is actually, the number three is in the band title. It's 3EB though,

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1: It's Stacy, and it's been out for 2 weeks now. New Foo Fighters record, your favorite toy. Do you like it or do you not? I've heard some criticism. I have. And I've heard decent things as well. I mean, music is subjective, is it not? I think Pat Smear probably likes this one. Your favorite toy.

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1: It's Stacy. And finally in theaters, Mortal Kombat 2. That is the sequel from the first one that came out in 2021. Now, nothing beats 1995's finest. I can watch that to this day on VHS, on a box TV. And if you have any of those in your house, hang on to them as long as you can. But also in theaters, Devil Wears Prada 2, Lee Cronin's The Mummy, a couple other scary movies that you don't want to see.

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0: 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It's Stacy. Today, May 8th, is National Have a Coke Day. Perhaps with a polar bear or a Santa Claus. I couldn't even tell you the last time I had a Coca-Cola. I think I have a bunch of Coca-Colas in our downstairs refrigerator that are expired, I'm sure. But how harmless could an expired Coke be versus just a regular Coke? It's all pretty terrible. They're known to be good cleaning products. So if you're having a Coke today, you can have mine.
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1: It's Stacy, and if you consider all the things a mother does day in and day out, there's research where they highlight how much moms would actually make if they got paid for all their work around the house. So they included caregiving, cooking, helping with homework, cleaning, doing laundry, even providing emotional support was on this list. All the mothers in the U.S. would have earned a salary of $145,000. But she loves her kids so much, she does it for free.

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And Evanescence, their new album comes out June 5th called Sanctuary. 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
1: It's Stacy, and Mother's Day is this coming Sunday, May the 10th. And if you haven't, you know, booked a reservation yet for, you know, your favorite brunch spot, actually ask mom if she already did it. She might have.

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1: It is May, Talica. Stacey. And radio people, we do the stupidest of puns, don't we? So I will say there's a list on Rolling Stone that just came out this week. And one of the fun ones where it's like the top 100 greatest albums of all time. And this one, the greatest solos of all time. So not the greatest riffs. It's they're honing in on solos. Number one spoiler is Purple Rain from Prince. But, you know, I think of great solos and I think of the Black Album in its entirety. None of the songs from the Black Album are on there. In fact, only one Metallica song is on this countdown. And I just spoiled it, if you can figure out, because I used the word to describe the song. So, full list. Rolling Stone. I like clicking through those things.
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1: Jack White, he was part of SNL 51 here. You know, he's, what, four or five musical performances in with SNL as a whole. And this time around, it was whenever Jack Black was hosting. Very special. So you can rewatch that on Peacock if you got it. But Jack White going to be doing quite a few festivals and also his solo tour a little bit later this fall.

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1: It's Stacy, and I'm given a second chance, nay, a third chance, as many chances as I need with this coffee warmer, a cup warmer. 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And here we are in 2026. 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And I can't recommend it enough. 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
1: You may not think of them as the Harmonies band. You know, the Harmonies bands are Def Leppard and Heart. Maybe some Alice in Chains, too, but Darren Malakian and Serge Tankian. Don't sleep on those Harmonies. All right, grace and peace to you. I'll catch you when I catch you. 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

0: Arkansas's Rock Station, 100.3 The Edge. All right, welcome to the weekend. Appreciate you stopping in, partying for a while with us. My name is Chad, already middle of May. How in the hell has that happened? It's pretty wild. Been a crazy couple of weeks. Spirit Airlines, you know, they went under. 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Now, word has come out that if you paid with debit or credit under federal law, you should already have your refunds. 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Those cases will be handled later through bankruptcy proceedings. It's pretty wild, man. 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
1: All right, this is some news that I like that was announced earlier this week. Seven Dust and Theory of a Dead Man going out on tour together. 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

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Thanks for rocking. Friday night, Saturday morning. What if you're one of those sticklers? Oh, so Chad, it's after midnight. It's Saturday. Whatever. Thanks for being here. Puddle of Mud, Wes Scanlon working on a book about his life. That should be a page turner unless he recreates a lot of things, right? Blurry rocks now.

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Rock of the Weekend with you, with me, with the only thing worse than depression, demonic depression. I'm telling you, man, this new Volbeat absolutely rocks your face off. Crank it up. Appreciate you hanging out tonight.

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0: 100.3 The Edge, Arkansas's Rock Station. Welcome to the weekend. Thanks so much for stopping in, rocking out. My name is Chad. You've got another, day and a half? Well, I guess you can call it 2 days. To get qualified for that, cruise with Sublime. Reef Madness is what it's called. We extended this. It was supposed to end last weekend. We have extended it, giving you one more week to get aboard the Reef Madness cruise. Hang out with Sublime, meet them, get VIP seats to all the performances, both on the ship and off, leaves out of Miami. You will have a great time. This is something you cannot buy. It's only something you could win. You can't get this kind of access to Sublime unless you win it from us. Get yourself qualified. You have until tomorrow night, like right before midnight, to get qualified. 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

0: 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Papa Roach continues to release new music as they go back out on tour across Europe. They're hitting what feels like every country over there. 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Thanks so much for hanging out.
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to say if your boss asks you to work this weekend? I can't. It's my weekend without the kids. 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

Arkansas's Rock Station, 100.3 The Edge. Ozzy Rocker there for your weekend. The rumor mill about Halloween Horror Nights, Universal Studios in Orlando and Hollywood, says there could be some Ozzy Osbourne houses this year. Now, that would be quite the tribute to our boy. Limp Bizkit rocks your weekend now. No.

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Well, Black Crowes certainly been out on a good kick as of late. New album, A Pound of Feathers, out ahead of their big tour with Whiskey Myers. And that new album, man, I don't know what I was expecting. The Black Crowes, everything they do, kind of my speed. First track off the album, Profane Prophecy, as we rock your weekend.

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0: Arkansas's Rock Station 100.3 The Edge. Thanks so much for stopping and rocking out, making us a part of your weekend. My name is Chad Weezer there for you. Of course, they are going to be releasing a new album. We don't know the date as of yet, or as of my last check, at least on the old interwebs. They are going out on tour, though. The Gathering is what it's called, and I love the title of that. Little Birdie told me, and it wasn't really a little birdie. Somebody left a paper in here. So that's how I know this. Your shot at seeing Weezer happens Monday morning, but of course we're going to make it more VIP for you because, I mean, it's us. It's what we do. Be here Monday morning for your chance to win. Well, I'm not going to really able to, I can't tell you. It's a secret until Monday. Be here and you'll find out what you can win with Weezer. 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Whatever it is, you're going to win with Weezer. See, how is that tease? Man, I'm a tease in SOB. 3 days grace, Bad Wolves, and more next.
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I think it's official. They have the most touring dates of anyone in rock or alternative or whatever you want to call it. I mean, they're badass. 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Bad Wolves now.

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Thanks for stopping by Rock of the Weekend with us, POD, out doing some of the big festivals around the country and over in Europe. And always, to me, that's like, okay, what are they working on? New music is coming out. They just wrapped recording their new album. Follow up to Veritas a couple of years ago with Turnstiles producer. That's going to be amazing.

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Arkansas's Rock Station, 100.3 The Edge. Thanks so much for stopping and rocking out this weekend. It's Chad. Foo Fighters, really over the last couple hours, wrapping up their headlining night at Welcome to Rockville in Daytona Beach. Had a buddy there. Saw some of the videos. God, it kicks ass. Their stadium tour launches here in a couple of months. Yeah.

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0: 100.3 The Edge, Arkansas's Rock Station. Welcome to the weekend. Already halfway through May. How is that possible? Hi, it's Chad. Appreciate you stopping in. Rocking out. Good morning. Man, things old school are coming back. We talked a lot about that with the Foo Fighters, how they are releasing, or they did release your favorite toy, doing record store listening parties. Doing a lot of old school find the missing thing, find the hidden thing across the country. Now, even bigger, even better to me, cereal box toys are making a comeback. Kellogg's is bringing back toys inside their cereal boxes. The first run in stores now. So maybe you've noticed them if you had to hit the cereal aisle this week. It's a nostalgia thing, but it's also tied to Toy Story 5 coming out next month. Yes, they are putting another Toy Story out. So inside of Frosted Flakes, Fruit Loops, Corn Pops, Rice Krispies, things like that, there are Toy Story figures along with collectible spoons, trading cards, movie ticket promotions. Man, that makes you feel like a kid again, right? Oh, bring back the toys, and I may start eating Raisin Bran again. Did they ever put toys in Raisin Bran? I don't think they did. I like me some Raisin Bran, though. I'm a kid, though, but I would dump sugar all over it. Jimmy Eat World, Jelly Roll, and more next.
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Jimmy Eat World out on that Bleed American Anniversary Tour. 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Shelley, roll now.

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Arkansas's Rock Station 100.3 The Edge. The Gunners started off this big world tour down in Mexico. Everything that we've all heard, a lot of the classics, played a little bit of the new stuff, and a lot of covers as well. They played down in Daytona Beach, that big Welcome to Rockville Festival on Thursday night. And what I saw looked amazing.

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I am so into these girls, man. Hi, Chad. Appreciate you stopping in. Rocking out. I'm into you, too, of course. Three sisters out of Mexico. They're based in L.A. now. Absolutely rock with this one. It's The Warning. Kerosene. Rocking your weekend now. Thanks for hanging.

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1: Hey, man, thanks so much for stopping in, rocking out, making this part of your weekend. My name is Chad. We've got another couple days to get you qualified for a trip to see the Gunners on their World Tour 2026. And yeah, you guessed it. 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

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Here we are. Welcome to the weekend. Thanks so much for stopping in, rocking out with us. 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

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Thanks for stopping and rocking out, making us part of the weekend. It's Chad, Alien Ant Farm, and working on some new stuff out on tour. 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I love that, man. You never know what you're going to get with Alien Ant Farm.

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0: Arkansas's Rock Station, 100.3 The Edge. Thanks so much for stopping in, rocking out, making us part of the weekend. My name is Chad. Always love to give the love to teachers out there. They don't get enough of it. They don't make enough money. 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

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Yes, inject all the drowning pool in my veins with a 3 days grace chaser. That gets you going on a Saturday morning, right? Thanks for stopping by, rocking out, starting the weekend off with us. My name is Chad. Here's our good buddies, 3 days grace now.

0: 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The judge will be back Monday morning, and you should be able to post bond then.
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Arkansas's Rock Station, 100.3 The Edge. Thanks so much for stopping and rocking out this weekend. Linkin Park, the number one band to listen to if you need stress relief. A little stressed out early this early on a Saturday? I give you the gift of Linkin Park. Crank it up. Do some woo-stop and relax to What I've Done, old school Linkin Park now. Thanks for hanging out.

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Hey, it's Stacey hanging with you and FFDP, or Five Finger Death Punch if you're not into the whole brevity thing. They're coming. 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
1: It's Stacy, and I love a good list, man. Rolling Stone came up with the 100 greatest solos of all time. It is subjective. 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So not riffs, but solos. And number one, Purple Rain from Prince. You had Crazy Train at number 17 from Ozzy. 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

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Bush on tour now with Mammoth on a lot of these dates. The Land of Milk and Honey tour. I like a lot of the new Bush tunes, man. And of course, they're doing a bunch from 60s.

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1: It's Stacy, and none better than Mortal Kombat from 1995. The score of all scores, but Mortal Kombat 2 is out now, so the sequel to the 2021 flick. And also in theaters, Devil Wears Prada 2. It's sequel time, man. It's been the story of our lives for a long time.

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1: It's Stacy, and well, today, May 9th, is National Lost Sock Memorial Day. 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
1: It's Stacy. 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

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Yeah.

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It's Stacy and Foo Fighters. They got the new album out, and Dave Grohl just praising Ilon Rubin, who is the newest drummer, right? Formerly with Nine Inch Nails. He is good. Total animal. Big curly hair. You want to, like, pet it. What?

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1: It's Stacy, and just the name alone is funny to me, as we're in toddler town. 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
1: Well, guys, good morning, America. JD and Bobbo have left the show because, you know, we're trying to plan our last show this summer and get down to the final day, the 20-year reunion, or not reunion, maybe there will be a reunion, but the 20th year show is this summer, and that'll be our final show. And they got a little, tempers got flared, emotions got high, and they both left and quit and said, you can finish it up on your own, we're not going to have any part of this. So, it is just me, but that's okay, we got a couple months left together. You, me, and the telephone lines. But I do have an interim co-host during this 2 months that many of you guys are familiar with. And I know he's going to be excited. I'm excited. And you're going to be excited. Like it or not. Speech impediment Terrence, good morning. You're on the air live from Austin, okay. Texas.
2: Okay, I'd like to say Happy Mother's Day to you all. And I'm doing a classic thing to my eyes. I got cataracts from getting taken out tomorrow. I got to do all this schedule thing on jaw drops. I put all these crazy eye drops. They got glaucoma drops I got to take the night before. And what do you think of glaucoma drops? I don't got glaucoma. But they said they're gonna
1: now, on our new deal, did you elect for the health insurance?
2: Yes, I got
1: that's going to be expensive.
2: My medical sister, they're taking care of me. I got paid, and she's not helping me out. But it's going to be like $2,000.
1: Okay.
2: For eye.
1: Oh. And that they're going to do the surgery on Mother's Day?
2: No, the 11th.
1: Okay. Well, we're excited that you took the position as the co-host of the John Clay Wolf Show. I know you're excited. You and I have had long, depth, clear communication about all this. And I think we should start out with you reading the news.
2: Well, I have the only news I got that war and I land still the same. The gas prices are up.
1: Gas prices are up from Iran.
2: They're up for like $5.
1: Did you get the Telos system that I sent to the YMCA so that you could use it? Because you're checking in on the phone this morning, and the connection quality is not nearly as good as when we had Gigi out in California with that remote kit. I sent you Gigi's remote kit. Did you get it?
2: No, I didn't get nothing like it. You sent it?
1: Yep.
2: I didn't get it. What's Gigi? Where's she been?
1: She's been gone for about a year and a half.
2: I know. What happened?
1: Well, she got sick and was off for a long time, and she was never quite the same. And we kept her on for about 6 months after her problem. And when she came back, she was over it. It just wasn't working out.
2: Oh, I'm sorry. I had the issue with them. The other people.
1: But who needs Gigi and her golden throat when we have speech impediment Terrence? Let's give everybody a big round for applause. It's me and Turley. Speech impediment Terrence. Huh?
2: But I'm going to be busy. You know, I got to schedule things on my eyes. I'm just sleeping in, but
3: it's already going to lose them.
2: I'm up at like 6 in the morning anyway.
1: Well, Terrence, when we went through these interviews this week and discussed all this, you were going to come to the show prepared with some material so that you could fill in properly. What have you got?
2: Well, I've got them about, they've been talking about the same things.
1: Okay, what have you got? Go ahead. And now I'm handing it over to you. Speech impediment Terrence, take it away.
2: Take it away. Well, everything's fine. Everyone's saying Happy Mother's Day. They all I'll get mixed up on the, you know, I haven't been keeping them. I'm sorry to say. I didn't quit on you, but I just been taking care of my eyes too much.
1: Okay, well, I'm going to put you on hold for a minute and grab some other callers while you, while you're on hold, why don't you write down some materials, some bits in the news, some funny stuff, some jokes, what's going on in the world, things that you think listeners would really appreciate and want to hear that'll contribute to the show. That's the job of what you're doing. All right. Queen in Nashville.
4: Hey, John, wonder how your friends are going to pay their tabs off at your bar now that they're not working for you anymore.
1: I didn't know they did pay my tabs off at my bar. Elaborate.
4: I thought maybe they had a running tab at your bar. I was going to say, I got abandoned by all my friends, too. Maybe we could do a comedy show together till it's closed out this summer.
1: All right. Well, we'll send you a we'll send you a kid also, and we can we'll have all kinds of show co-hosts. Crab, do you want to be a co-host too?
5: Yeah, sure. Is the sports wiener still there?
1: The sports wiener is here, erect and ready to perform.
6: Man, well, you almost won with Chief Wallaby. He came back late. It was close.
5: I know. Fourth place,
6: unfortunately.
5: Made a bet, and you spurted out some wrong information there, but I still love you. Hey, are they still on the property, JD and Bob, or are they gone?
1: They're gone.
5: For sure. I mean, you're not pulling their leg, right?
1: They're gone. Do you think I would have left Terrence on for 5 minutes if they were here?
5: Well, JD and Bobo has some differing opinions politically. So, was that the ruckus, or
1: there was part of it, but it was just the fact that we're quitting the show, and they don't want to quit, and in the midsummer, and it was just a lot of things. You know, it was politics, it was friendships, it was feelings of betrayal. And just, hey, man, I don't need this anymore. And we appreciate the good times. We should have done a going away show together.
5: Yeah, I agree. And nobody wants you to quit, John.
1: Yeah.
5: I mean,
1: I hear you.
5: Jesus Christ, look at Stearns. He's still going.
1: Yeah, with wig and all.
6: He's got a wig?
1: He's got a wig? Oh, yeah, he's got a wig. He's been denied he's got a wig forever. Well, I mean, we're not quitting. We're here. It's all life is good, and you and me and all the Wolfpackers on the YouTube stream and everybody across the country on the radio. Where Turley's here. Turley,
6: I'm barely here. This is like the lowest point of my radio career that I have a co-host named Speech Impediment. God,
1: Terrence, don't let him talk about you like that.
2: Yeah, what the heck are you talking about? What are you talking about?
1: See? Huh? He'll whip your ass, sports
2: wiener. Yeah, be quiet now.
1: Okay.
2: Say happy birthday to mom tomorrow.
1: All right. Coming up next is the lightning round. Do what? What'd you say?
6: I can't do
1: make
6: this.
1: Make it stop.
6: Please.
1: Dad, make it stop.
6: I can't do this
1: you
6: anymore.
1: You can't do this anymore. No. Turley, are you going to quit too? Oh no!
6: This is not fun now.
1: Okay. Well, then, 3, 2, 1. Let's bring them back.
6: Hey, they appeared.
7: I ain't coming back. The more I heard you, I'm like, God, he's got a good patter going here.
2: Don't worry, everybody know I'm coming back. Not JD. He's my friend.
7: I'm good.
2: You're going to play putt-putt.
1: Thank you, Terrence.
6: Poor Terrence. He's scrambling. Like, I don't remember getting the call.
7: I'm looking for the equipment.
8: Oh, he's trying, man. He's trying.
1: Well, when I sat down and then Terrence was the first caller sitting there in the queue, I said, wouldn't it be hilarious if he was the new co-host?
8: Turned out that way.
7: People
8: yes,
7: were making
8: did.
7: Bets on the YouTube stream.
1: Yeah.
7: Yeah, they're going, I'll bet you $100 it's fake. I bet it's not. That J.D. Ryan, he needs to go anyway.
1: Everybody's really getting pissed off now.
7: Yeah, really.
1: All right, we'll be right back with the lightning round. Lightning round. 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My name's John Clay Wolf. Good morning, America. Glad to be here. All of us are. We'll be right back. We'll be coming into the break of dawn.
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1: Pennsylvania. Good morning. Are you in Pittsburgh or Philly?
5: I'm close to Pittsburgh.
1: All right. Wants to come work for you. He's a personable guy and he can build dune buggies. Wants to say hi to his bro in Arizona. There's a lot to digest here.
5: Well, I need a jungle, man.
1: Yeah.
5: I'm having a rough time. I think I could do a lot for you, man.
1: How old are you? Okay. This is your interview. You ready? You got your tie on?
5: Yeah.
1: All right. Talk clearly. Act interesting. How old are you?
5: I'm 55. I'll be 56 on May 16th.
1: What do you weigh?
5: About 155.
1: All right. That's good. Black, white, Latino, or other?
5: I'm white.
1: White, 55. Have you ever been divorced?
5: Yes.
1: Are you currently?
5: I'm currently single.
1: Okay. How long have you been single?
5: About a year.
1: Last drug test you've taken. And how did it go?
5: I smoke weed. I have a Pennsylvania medical marijuana card. Well, what I would be willing to drop for a job. Like, I'd be clean in 30 days.
1: How long have you been smoking weed on the reg?
5: About a year. It helps me eat, to tell you the truth.
1: Just a year?
5: Yeah, I've had some stomach problems in the past. And a little puff here and there helps me eat.
1: Right. Do you crap yourself?
5: Pardon me?
1: I mean, is the stomach problems to the point that you crap yourself on the job?
5: No, never.
1: I mean, I'm just, this is a formal interview. Are you a homosexual or are you straight?
5: I'm straight.
1: Have you ever had a homosexual experience?
5: No.
1: Even under the influence of marijuana?
5: No, no.
1: All right. I mean, you don't have to be offended. If you're going to come work for me and live out here in Walnut Springs and we're going to be around each other, I need to know if you're homosexual or not.
5: You said there's a dog.
1: Oh, we lost him.
6: That's the worst. You can't ask those questions in a job interview, John. When's the last one you've given?
1: Tim's offended.
6: Yes, you can't do it.
1: He cussed in the interview. He shouldn't have cussed in the interview.
6: No, he just eased out. That's it. Done. Oh, That's like when the first thing is like, oh, I'm smoking weed now. I'm high right now. That's not good in an interview either.
1: So, Tim, go to jcwshow.com. Click email John. The only thing I heard about all of that, I don't care how fat, skinny, gay, straight, anything you are. I read I can build dune buggies.
6: Yes, that's what you care
1: And that is why I took your call, because I'm going to build this Lamborghini into a Baja. And here's what I need. I don't need a I can build dune buggies. I need photos of your previous work that you did that you can recreate. And when you get down here saying that you're taking ownership of these photos, saying you did it, and when you start getting down the road and it's obvious you didn't build the pictures you sent us, your ass is going back to Philadelphia. Or no, Pittsburgh. I need proof that people can do what they say they can do. And not just friends calling as references because they you owe money. 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Bill in Chicago. Do you not remember the Bill in Chicago story? But I will hire a builder, a real one, to help us build this Lamborghini, which we got to get started on immediately. 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Bobo! JD, are y'all? Where'd they go? Did they really leave this time?
6: They're
1: oh, they really left this time. All right, we'll be right back. Sam.

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11: 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JD.
12: What?
11: You had questions?
12: I did. I was watching the video during the break. If you go to the jcwshow.com and go to the YouTube stream during the commercial breaks, sometimes we play videos of different things. And you on the motorcycle.
11: Nude women.
12: Or nude women or chicks sometimes in bikinis fishing. In this case, it was a bunch of Mopars that I believe you just bought. Some of them, though, I was looking at those. Some of them are so rusty and so kind of, well, ragged out.
11: Don't be talking S about my stuff.
12: Well, I'm just saying. Are those?
11: I mean, do you have any dogs?
12: Not anymore.
11: Yeah, because they're all wore out, dead dogs.
12: These are rusted. They've been sitting
11: sitting
12: in the fields for years.
11: Yeah.
12: Are they ever going to see the light of day again? Can you get a vehicle that's that lost, that rusted, that's been sitting and not moved for maybe 20 years?
11: Right.
12: Will that ever see the light of day again?
11: Okay, so we're going to absolute sell those Mopar Chargers.
12: Okay.
11: And it's June 6th. I'm putting a plug in. You guys go to, GMTVauctions.com. And you get auctions. They're picturing them today, and they're getting them up. But yeah, so.
12: It's just hard to believe.
11: So say there's 87 of them. They will all sell. Some will be parts, and some will get redone. And didn't you see my fire chicken?
12: Yeah, I saw the fire chicken.
11: Was
12: it that bad?
11: Yeah.
12: I don't remember.
11: You just forget.
12: I did forget.
11: It's been
10: 3 years.
12: Yeah, it took a long
13: time. Was it 3? It feels like 9 years.
12: Yeah, it does feel like 20 years.
11: It took 100 grand.
10: God!
11: 120 to be exact.
12: Jesus Christ.
10: And how many people? 6 people? 7 people?
11: 3 people lost their jobs. There it is. Yeah, that was after it was like done. That was when we were excited. That was like the roof and the windows and the doors are on, and all we had to do was do the trim. And that was what it looked like when it rolled in.
12: Okay.
11: JCW Show. See what I mean?
13: Oh,
11: yeah,
13: man.
11: JCWShow.com. You can watch the video stream. Look, that's when we're sandblasting it. It's on a rotisserie. Yeah, and that was after the first paint job. I didn't like the paint job, so we went back and got it repainted out here because Alcoholic Bill from Chicago said it's not good enough. I said, you're right. That's the only thing you were ever right about is it wasn't good enough. Then that engine, we had it completely rebuilt, repainted, re-accessoried, get in there. And I was like, you know what? I'm like a woman. I'm like, I want a better engine.
12: Well,
11: screw it. Really? There's the new engine. That's the LT4. That cost, really?
12: Yeah.
11: Like after everything?
12: Really?
11: $30,000.
12: Mm. Holy.
11: And I gave $10,000 for the block, and it was another $20,000 to get it finished.
12: At some point, didn't you just go, this is silly?
11: Well, I mean, like when you were having sex with that woman and you didn't pull out.
12: Right.
11: And then she told you a month later that you were going to be a father.
12: I remember that.
11: It's the same thing.
12: Same deal.
11: It's the same thing.
13: Quitters never win, J.D. Ryan.
11: But now I got to steady piece of ass to ride every morning.
12: Yeah, you do. It's beautiful. It is beautiful.
10: But it only costs $120.
12: It's overpriced. It's like dating a stripper.
11: What's a woman cost?
12: It's dating a stripper. That's a strip. That's your stripper.
11: It's my stripper.
12: Because
11: it's Sheila.
12: Costs too much.
10: Oh, did you name her?
11: Just did now.
10: Oh.
12: Just did right now.
11: Sheila.
12: All right. I just didn't know how many of these things get parted out, and some of them just...
11: I would say out of those 80 cars that are there...
12: Yeah.
11: 25% will be full rebuilds.
12: Damn, that's a lot.
11: Or at least people go into them thinking that.
10: And then they'll call.
11: But
10: and
11: that
10: say,
11: body
10: hey.
11: Style. But that body style is coming back on that. It yes.
12: Okay.
11: Well, like over what period of time? Over the next 20 years, I'd say. I think 25% of them will get fully rebuilt.
12: Fully rebuilt.
11: The RT VIN numbers and the Super B VIN numbers, the good ones that VIN better. Anyway,
12: year? What years?
11: 71 to 74.
12: 71, 74.
11: I think that's right. Mm-hmm. Yeah. What other questions do you have, young samurai?
12: I just wondered what those, because it seems like you're buying a lot of these. Every other day we hear you're somewhere else buying a bunch of cars in a field someplace. And we all think, well, is John finally lost it? Has he lost his mind?
13: What do you mean we?
12: Is there? Okay, Bobbo thought that.
13: I literally saw him lose it back in 2007, man.
12: What for? What did he do?
13: I don't remember.
12: Oh, yeah, you do. You still want to talk about it. You tell me about it all the time.
13: Well,
12: in private.
10: Here's your song for your car.
12: This is
11: Sheila. Prince.
12: Sheila. Wow. Where's my Cadillac, by the way?
11: I need to send homeschool video man Kyle a video that we did. Speaking of being out and doing videos. Today's video is pretty fun. The one that goes up at noon.
12: What is it?
11: And this was a rush. So we shot it Thursday.
12: Oof.
11: And they didn't start working on it till yesterday morning. So they have.
12: That's very fast. very fast.
11: Very fast. So they've been up on methamphetamines and barbiturates all night. No question. The video crew.
12: People that don't know, if you've never done video, you just have no concept. I remember when I used to do a TV show. The show was 30 minutes on Fox television once a week. And my mother watched it once and she called me and she said, "So what do you do the rest of the week?"
14: Wow.
12: Mom, it's not live. That was recorded all week. People don't understand, though, how much time it takes to do video.
14: Yeah. Moms will bust your balls.
12: I know, right? So what do you do the rest of the week?
11: What does she do the rest of the week?
12: My mom's dead, thanks. She does nothing.
11: How did she die?
12: Heart attack, as my dad did.
11: Did you give her a heart attack?
12: I probably did.
11: Hey, Kyle Cuban, I just sent you a video. I need you to load into the system for the next deal. You can throw this up. It's a teaser of this week's video that we're putting up at noon. 800-800-7234-800-800-RADIO. It's not the best car by any shot, but one of the coolest cars we've ever bought.
12: Ever?
11: Especially a shtick.
12: Okay.
11: Yeah.
12: Ever. That's saying a lot, because you bought a lot of cool cars.
11: I sent it to Rollins and Josh, and Richard's like, how much are we going to buy? You know, I'm like, uh-uh.
14: Which car for everybody?
13: You say that, and I got one in my head.
11: Nobody knows. Nobody knows. This is an absolute secret.
14: Oh.
11: I mean, it just happened Thursday.
12: Cooler than the Suburban? That Suburban was pretty cool.
11: It's just different.
12: Different.
11: Okay. It's not nearly as expensive. I mean, like, think of the Monkees.
12: Yep. The Monkey Mobile.
11: Yeah, it's kind of.
14: So it's a van?
11: It's just.
14: Well, I'm going to guess now. Okay.
12: Monkey Mobile was not a van.
11: Oh, you got it up? Roll it. Roll it. Go to jcwshow.com. Here, go roll it.
14: We're looking at John in this particular vehicle here.
12: Leaning out the window.
14: Oh, this thing.
12: Where in the world did you?
11: Where in the world would you? I mean, guess which state? You guess.
12: Louisiana.
11: Close.
12: No.
14: I know, I can't say.
12: You can't say?
14: Yeah.
11: Baba, what state did that come out of?
13: Mississippi.
11: Close.
14: For those on the radio, it's a
11: what? It's a lifted with 38s. Yeah. Big lift, badass build, Lincoln Town Car limo, four-wheel drive. That's sitting on 38s, off-road tires. And underneath, in the stereo, in it, 10,000 for sure, maybe 15. And the running gear on it, you know, if we wanted to build a badass four-wheel drive, just throw that away and take those parts off of it. I mean, it's $20,000 worth of gear there.
14: It runs good? Rides good?
11: Those shocks cost more than that car by a long shot.
14: Doesn't rattle your teeth out or
11: no,
14: anything?
11: No, no.
14: Really?
11: No, it's good. They built it well.
12: South Carolina?
11: No. Nope.
12: I'm still wrong.
14: Callers, call in.
12: Alabama.
11: I mean, were you just going to guess every
12: I'm
11: SEC?
12: Just guessing, yes.
11: If you're going to guess these states, you got to name their head coach. Just act like you had, to prove that you have the right to name the state.
12: I do not have the right.
13: Reindeer games, JD. Reindeer games. You got to know the coach.
11: Bob, look at that car. How can you not know?
13: I'm crazy about Lincoln.
11: No, but how do you not know what state it come from?
14: Can I give him a hint?
13: No. Nope. Looks like Mississippi to me, but I mean, it could be Florida.
11: It does look
13: could like be Georgia.
11: It's Oklahoma.
13: Really?
11: Yeah.
13: That's the cleanest Oklahoma Sonic I've ever seen.
12: The reason why I don't think that, because we never buy anything from Oklahoma, because Oklahoma people always think their crap's worth a zillion dollars.
11: And that's what this video's about.
12: Okay.
11: And like, so this guy, we bought four cars from him, and he's an Indian. His mama's full-blood Cherokee or Choctaw or something.
12: Okay.
11: And I was like, this is a moment in my life where, you know, something's finally coming together where I meet an Oklahoman that I can actually do business with.
12: I actually like.
11: And so we went to Sonic and we did the Pilgrims and the Indians.
14: Did you really?
11: In a lifted Lincoln limo.
12: Oh, my God.
11: Well, I said, think of the monkeys.
12: I got it, yes.
11: So he and I are in the back of that Lincoln and we're having our Thanksgiving Oklahoma-Texas reunion moment, Bridge the Gap.
12: Perfect.
11: Yeah. This is Indian Outlaw. My name is John Clay Wolf. This is the John Clay Wolf Show. And we'll be back in just a minute.
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1: Yeah, what was that all about?
0: Just the hail thing. It's like the most press I ever got was from getting the hell beat out of me and losing a bunch of money.
2: Oh, you're on Channel 8.
0: Yeah.
1: Channel 8, WFAA, the Dallas Morning News.
3: I saw that.
1: Yeah.
2: I was wondering when they're going to catch up to that because they were way behind on the story.
0: Stoners.
1: Well, they had to get an angle. Somebody that lost a lot of money in the hailstorm.
0: You know, I was thinking about it. I'm like, is this really good press? I mean, do I really want to be doing this? Because Amir got it all set up. And she's like, oh, and they're all excited. Post it on your socials. I'm like, let's not. Let's don't say we did.
1: What's the downside?
0: I mean, you know, John Wolf is dying of cancer. Let's interview John Wolf. What did it feel like before you died of cancer, John? Well, you know, it was pretty crappy.
1: The news loves disasters.
0: Right.
1: Look what they're doing with everything else they've got going today.
0: And she wanted to come film this and film that. I'm like, just go to my YouTube channel and steal the film. Well, we'd rather not, you know. I said, the footage I have is better than what your people are going to make.
1: Anything you guys are going to get.
0: Right.
1: Absolutely.
0: And I said, it's mine to give you. And she said, well, we really need to do it ourselves. And I said, yours won't be as good, and I'm not going to take the time to meet you out there and have people calling me and asking. And then I finally said, just go by the hail place where they're repairing it, and y'all can do that. And then they called me freaking out. Shut the whole place down. The news is out here in the news.
1: Tell them they were coming.
0: No, I didn't think about it.
1: The TV channel shows up.
0: And I said, just tell me to get the hell out of there.
1: Yeah.
0: So then they went and ran her off. She called me and said, why did they run me off? I said, because you asked one of their workers if they were legal.
1: Oh, no. What?
0: Yeah. And I'm like, that's not cool. This chick's from, she's got a work visa. But the fact you asked.
1: Yeah, that's bad.
0: She's like, I'd never do that. Now, this is what I was told third party. She said, I would never do that. That is not true. And she didn't appreciate the accusation. I kind of believe her.
1: I kind of believe her, too.
0: Yeah.
1: They may have freaked out when you see news people show up. And if there are people around that maybe shouldn't be seen on camera,
0: yes,
1: they freak out.
0: Well, there's always an ex-con that's jumped bond in any mechanical situation.
1: Always.
0: Any car meet, any drag race,
1: anywhere.
0: Anything with automobiles. There is someone there that has an active warrant that is turning their... When they see a camera, they turn around.
1: Yep.
0: Just watch the YouTubers, and you'll just see these people flipping around. Those are the guilty ones.
1: Every single
0: time. When Richard and I went to that deal in Scottsdale, and we were walking through this place.
1: Sure.
0: They called after, hey, you can't air that footage. You can't air that footage. I'm like, why? Well, there's some people in the back that didn't realize that there would be cameras as we broadcast. I'm like... So what are they doing? They're running from the law? They're running from their ex-wives or something? I said, just point out who they are and we'll blur them out or cut it out.
1: Sure.
0: Well, no, you can't do it. I'm like, well, we're going to do it.
1: Yeah. So.
0: You called me down here. I drove down here. I got my buddy Rollins to come down here. Look at your crap that's too high. We left with nothing. We're at least going to leave with a decent video. I'm going to air it. So what do you not want aired?
1: Just tell us.
0: Bobo and JD are both wanted by the law and they can't be in the video. Okay, well, send me pictures of Bobo and JD and we'll clip them out.
1: Just blur them. Simple. You used to see that a lot with cops. If you're in public, you can be on camera unless they specifically ask you, please blur me.
3: Yeah.
2: So this news agency walks in
1: with a camera.
2: With a camera. And then everybody scatters.
0: No, they didn't scatter.
2: They didn't scatter.
0: They were fine.
1: Just a couple of people.
0: It's always just the one person.
1: Yeah. What are they doing here? Are they chasing me? No, everybody's not after you.
3: Miranda, policia.
0: There was one guy I was talking to. But these hail people come from all over the world.
1: Oh, God.
0: They fly around the world to work on these cars.
1: Really?
0: But one thing they're doing, the work these guys are doing, incredible.
1: Amazing.
0: And I've seen a lot of it, but I'm like, well, okay. They're taking a little longer than they thought, but they're doing good.
4: Señoras y señoritas, su nombre es el policía. ¿Os dijo más?
1: No.
4: Es un bikini.
1: Ah, oh, bikini.
4: Don't forget.
1: At the resort.
4: El perro es no comida.
1: No.
3: I'm sorry, man. That bit right there
0: got us kicked off of San Diego radio 10 years ago. I'd like to celebrate that moment, getting kicked off from the the lady was Alternative Lifestyle.
3: Is that right?
0: HMGLBQ. And
3: WNBA.
0: Yep. And that bit, if you remember, it was Border Man.
2: Yeah.
0: And they kicked us off. I mean, she raised such hell. I said, just let us go. Man, I don't give a damn. How many radio stations have we been kicked off of?
2: Six,
0: four?
2: Seven?
1: I thought it was more.
2: Well, no. We got... Can we talk
0: We're back this? On in Shreveport.
2: We got kicked off on one before we even started. So
1: yeah,
2: does that count?
1: There was one.
5: Yeah, there's been a temporary one
0: but,
5: or two.
0: But it's always this programming BS.
2: Yeah.
0: It's these guys, always, always. And I want to break those walls down. There's some program directors that I want revenge on.
1: Oh, God.
5: Oh. No, don't do it.
0: No?
5: Don't do it.
0: Why? I've got to have something to be mad at. I've got to have a chip on my shoulder to go do well.
5: This is like the cause of what you call the Hunter virus. Yeah. That's going down.
1: Oh,
5: this,
1: the new virus. The
5: these couple came to Argentina.
1: They came to Argentina.
5: And they wanted to see the birds.
1: They want to see the birds.
5: And they don't want to just wash the birds.
1: No, what do they want to do?
5: They want to do other things up with the birds.
1: In Argentina.
5: I introduced them to a tropical parrot.
1: A tropical parrot.
5: Her name is Veronica.
1: Veronica.
5: And I don't know what they do to Veronica.
1: But what happened?
5: Well, they got the Hunter virus. And now the whole boat is full of people with the virus. So.
0: Adam, New Jersey. Adam.
6: Hey, what's up, John?
0: Good morning. What's going on in New Jersey? What's on your mind?
6: So what's up, buddy? I've got I guess compared to you, I've got a very small wholesale operation up here. And we run about 350 cars a month.
0: That's a lot.
6: You guys, but
0: that's a lot.
6: You know,
0: what percentage of them are consignment versus company owned?
6: Zero.
0: Okay, so you own them all, or you consign them all?
6: It's all. We buy them, we flip them, we turn them.
0: Gotcha. Okay, now I understand better. Because a lot of these people are selling numbers, right? And they're selling them on consignment, like Adcock.
6: Yeah.
0: They've got a ton of consigners. Yeah, and then if you're consigning other people's cars, then you cannot have a high sell-through rate because you don't own the car, so you can't make the decision to sell it or not. Okay, go ahead with your question.
6: 100% behind you, man. We if anyone has to run in my lane, my first question is, well, what buys it? You know,
0: yeah.
6: I don't want to hear you want a Grand MMR and it's a Mazda CX-5 because it's not going to work. You know, we're gonna buy the car from you. You know, win, lose, or draw. But my question to you is, John, and again, I try to be as polite to people as I possibly can when they call me, because my number's on this website. I'm the guy who picks up. I'm the operator. I'm the buyer. You know, I'm doing it all.
0: When someone so if you're screwing call, the office help, you're screwing yourself?
6: What's that?
0: I said, so if you're screwing the office help, you're screwing yourself?
6: Yeah, exactly. 100%. 100%.
0: What's the name of your outfit? What's the name of your outfit? I want to look it up.
6: DNA Auto Wholesale. DNA, like the three letters.
0: Okay. And what city are you in?
6: Yeah. We're in Moonaki, New Jersey, by Giant Stadium.
0: Okay.
6: We're right outside of Manhattan.
0: Gotcha. Now, what you had a question about how to handle a buyer or something like that, and you wanted my opinion, I'll be glad to give it to you. What do you got?
6: You know, when a guy calls in and he's real anxious, say you got a real good, I don't know, I'll throw something out there, a real good Brabus G63, right?
0: Yep.
6: A real one.
0: Yep.
6: Real Brabus, wide star, yada, yada, yada, yada. Someone calls in and says, well, I want to buy it before it runs. And you say, hey, bid to win it, man. We're gonna sell the car. I'm like you. We sell through. You know, I don't hold
0: so
6: up.
0: So your question is how do you tell this, how do you keep this guy not getting pissed and keep the number that he wants to give in the lane?
6: They get pissed.
0: Yeah, they get pissed. But you know what they're doing. They're doing the same thing you're doing. Yeah, they know it's going to bring more than what they'll pay. That's why they want to buy it outside. They blame it on the auction fee, and that's not it. So here's what you do.
6: They blame it on the auction fee, 100%.
0: Yeah, so here's what you do. Is say, what do you want to get for it? He'll tell you. So what are you really going to get for it? He'll tell you. Say, I'll tell you what. If it brings less than that, I'm going to sell it. So you might save some money. If it brings more than that, I'm covering, and you buy it, I'm covering your buy fee.
6: Interesting.
0: It's an angle.
6: Cover their buy fee.
0: It's an angle.
6: Yeah, that's an angle.
0: If you like the price of where y'all are at, right? 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
1: Karen's with attitude. 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You can tell I'm a Karen by my hairdo.
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4: It's the John Clay Wolf Show, starring John Clay Wolf with J.D. Ryan, Michael Turley, and Bobby Brown. And featuring DJ Pre-K, Keith Richards,
5: with the world's biggest son of a bitch,
4: and Satan, the Prince of Darkness. And now your host, John Clay Wolf.
6: Morning, everybody. There's some affiliates that just joined us. How the hell are you? It is May 9th. May the force be with you. Kyle, what was it you were bugging us about?
7: Oh, that yellow car downstairs.
6: What's a yellow car downstairs?
7: It's on the lift. I don't know the exact model.
6: Then why are you asking about it?
7: Well, I was just wondering, because they were down there messing with it yesterday. Well, I'm a little hot.
6: What's your question?
7: I was just wondering if they got it running. They were screwing with it, and it might need a fuel pump.
6: Could it be a 1970 Charger RT?
7: I believe that is what it is.
6: Okay. So it's running hot, you said?
7: No, my microphone was. My microphone was hot.
6: Okay.
7: It wasn't running at all. I mean, I pulled the intake off of it while they were cranking on it.
6: Yeah?
7: Didn't anywhere. I sprayed some starting fluid in it, and it didn't really... It kind of popped, but then we realized that there wasn't any fuel in the filter.
6: Okay. I don't know. You know a lot more about it than I. I bought it a while back, and I don't... we've got about 2,000 cars, and I don't keep up with the current recon status on all of them. But if you'd like to keep up with it, that could be your job.
8: I've got some insight here for you, Kyle.
6: Okay.
8: I saw a guy yesterday. He was here, and I don't remember precisely, but he said, "We're lucky it wasn't on the," and I forget what he said at the end of that, but so... We're lucky it wasn't on something.
6: All right.
8: Whatever the deal was.
6: But Kyle, if you'd like to go over to the Hale Center in Dallas, we're repairing those 800 cars.
8: Yes.
5: Oh, no.
6: I'll give Kit Home Slice of kudos. He's a pretty damn good mechanic. How old is he? 17?
7: 17.
6: Yeah. Grandpa and Dad are badass mechanics, and Junior is a badass mechanic, too.
8: Got the genes.
6: He's a lot better mechanic than he is a radio personality. All right, thank you, Kyle.
9: Where'd my caddy go? My black Cadillac.
6: It is down at the garage. We're going to use it Monday as a prop on a shoot that we're doing, the F6 Ferrari that everybody's been wondering about.
9: Right.
6: So Monday we're going to be at the track at 9 a.m., we're taking the Newman Ferrari, the Newman box van, the new Ferrari, and another Ferrari. And we've got this whole thing laid out. I mean, here's the treatment of all of the, like, the script.
9: You have a video treatment.
5: Look at that. This is big time, man.
9: Yeah. You guys are on Hollywood.
6: A lot of camera guys, and we're going to produce this release video that everybody's like, what's up with the F6? What's up with the F6? Sure. Well, you're fixing to find out.
9: Cool.
6: And next Thursday, Supercar Blondie is releasing her video on the F6 that was shot 3 weeks ago. And then Richard and I are going to shoot ours for next Saturday that will release. And then we're bringing it to Walnut Springs. This is all like, people that are fans of the show will know this.
9: Yeah.
6: This is not to be put on socials. But it's not that big a deal. But so after the track, then we're going to bring it down to Walnut. And we're going to park it in front of the roadhouse on a day that we're closed. And Richard and I are going to be sitting on bar stools at that bar that's outside.
9: It's like a movie.
6: At sundown.
9: Yeah.
6: And the F6 is going to be sitting in front of us, and we're going to do our bits right there in this tiny town that's empty on a Monday. Sure. Well, it's empty anyway most of the time, but in the car and the sign, the new roadhouse sign. And then we're all going to come out here. I mean, there's like 12 people, and they're all going to sleep out here Monday at the ranch. So all these rooms will be full. And we're going to get up early Tuesday morning and have all the cars rigged with camera gear.
9: Ready to go.
6: And we're going to go shoot driving shots through the Hill Country Tuesday morning at sunup.
9: Awesome.
6: So
9: very cool.
6: That's why I said we're not going to do what I talked about today.
9: Makes sense.
6: Because we're going to do all that Monday and Tuesday. And our film crew, that doesn't have a lot of experience in that is going to be so much better after that day.
9: Sure.
6: Of doing live driving shots.
9: Driving shots.
6: I figured we'd wait. Unless you want to come out Monday and
9: work.
6: You be the driver of the prop on the caddy.
9: That'd be cool. If I just had a boss that was somewhere like close in the same room with me here.
6: What day do you take off?
9: Fridays.
6: Do you just want to switch?
9: I can't really because Mondays are real busy.
6: Yeah.
0: What time?
6: But this would be Monday evening and then Tuesday morning.
9: Yeah.
6: Think about it.
9: Okay, I'll think about it.
6: Because you would look good in that 53 Cadillac that's dropped and slammed.
9: So much fun.
6: That's a JD car.
9: I've thought about that all week.
6: Okay.
9: I've been showing people the pictures.
6: Yeah.
0: And it's your car now, too?
9: It's my car.
0: Oh,
9: yeah,
0: really?
9: You like how I did that?
0: I know.
9: Hey, where's my caddy? Yeah,
8: that's quite alluring, man. That's my favorite one since that old Apache truck you had.
6: Mm-hmm. It's pretty cool.
8: Yeah.
6: 800-800-7234, 800-800-RADIO. But we need to come up. We need to come up with some material with it that makes sense besides you just driving, which looks cool. But we could cut off of that deal and do something on our own while we have all the. It's a lot to set all this up.
9: A lot
6: to set up the sidecar cameras.
9: Yep.
6: So when you're doing when you see cool driving shots, guys, there's cameras
9: everywhere
6: on cars that are strapped to them like a colostomy bag. And they're driving next to the car and in front of the car, and they've got sensors on them and remote controls that change the deal. Mm-hmm. If you go to Gas Monkey's website and look up Texas Skidmark Full Build and watch the intro shots of that, that was shot in Utah in the Red Hills.
9: Yep.
6: And you'll see the level of what we're going to do with the F6 on Tuesday morning.
2: Hell yeah, that's how they do that. They strap that camera on there just like a colostomy bag.
6: Have you ever had a colostomy bag?
2: It hangs tight like it needs to. You get the right POV.
6: We were sitting with my dad at a Mexican restaurant.
9: Yeah.
6: And unfortunately, my father had a colostomy bag because he had his gut blew up.
9: Yep.
6: I ain't making fun of nobody because it could happen to anybody.
9: Of course.
6: And so they had to reroute his butthole. Because they had to give that part of his
9: body
6: intestine.
9: Arrest. Correct. Don't say that again.
8: You're making Turley nervous.
6: Exit point was on his stomach. This is medical.
0: Exit
6: this is not
0: point.
6: Sexual. This is damn sure not titillating.
0: It's exit not point. Called that. The medical term's not that.
6: Okay. His sphincter. So we were sitting at the Mexican restaurant.
9: Okay.
6: My buddy and myself and my dad. And my buddy just died laughing. He wouldn't shut up and stop laughing. And I'm like, what's so funny? He's like, I wonder if he's taking a dump right now. That's terrible.
9: Spoken like a 7-year-old.
6: Wait, right.
9: God.
2: I mean, hell.
9: No.
0: That's terrible.
6: Isn't that terrible?
0: Yes.
9: That's pretty bad.
6: That was a bad gig, dude. When that happened to him, I mean, that was not. He's probably imagine. My age. What's it called? Not what itis or something. When, like, you get seeds and stuff caught up in your in your intestine.
9: Yeah.
0: Mm.
6: Not encephalitis.
9: No.
6: It's called,
9: Hold on.
6: Look it up.
9: I'm trying.
6: You're slow.
0: In the medical terms.
8: Colitis.
0: Colitis?
6: No, it's not colitis. Anyway, he had it, and he took some powerful antibiotics shots to knock it out. The doctors gave him, and it burst it.
0: Ooh!
6: So they had to make him a new one, and he had to have that bag.
9: Diverticulitis.
6: That's it. I knew it was itis something.
9: Diverticulitis.
6: Mm. That's what Van Halen named their album in 1979 after. No. Diver down.
0: Diver. They did not.
9: No, that wasn't it.
6: Yeah, it was.
9: No.
6: You didn't know.
9: No, I didn't know because that's not true.
6: Because Eddie had a colostomy bag.
9: None of this is true.
6: He had diverticulitis.
9: Mm. People come to us for news.
8: And David Lee Roth actually did a little vocal tribute to it.
9: Really?
8: Yeah, when he went, ow!
9: Yeah, that's not true either.
6: Yep.
9: No.
6: That famous album was all about Eddie Van Halen's colostomy bag.
0: This part is like him going through it.
6: Yeah.
9: So
6: and right then we went, oh, that's when he was taking a dump.
9: Not true.
8: God.
6: Listen to the words. You can hear it, dude. See, he was fine all his life.
8: Yeah.
6: Yeah. Sure he could sing. He did do it wrong. See?
8: Yeah.
6: You think I'm kidding?
9: I know you're kidding.
0: I mean, think about
6: listen.
0: It.
6: Listen. What's it? Turn it up. Where all the good times? Because it's no fun having a colostomy bag. He's like, is life over?
9: I never knew this.
6: I'm pooping out of my stomach now.
9: Never knew this.
8: Yeah. Surprisingly, most fans of Van Halen missed the subtext altogether.
9: Right.
8: About David Lee Roth's love song to medical science when he sang about diverticulitis.
6: Name the album after.
8: On the Diver Down album. Known to the boys in the band as the diverticulitis down button.
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16: Ken in Port St. Lucie, Florida. Are you there?
17: Yes, I'm here. How you doing?
16: Good, good. 17 Honda Accord V6 or four-cylinder?
17: It's a six-cylinder.
16: Is it leather or cloth?
17: It's leather.
16: So it's an EXL. Is it a two-door or a four-door?
17: Four-door.
16: Okay. What color?
17: It's silver.
16: Average, rough, or clean?
17: It's pretty clean.
16: It is your wife's car. Just curious. Okay. So if you sell it, right, what's she going to drive?
17: My wife's car. She doesn't drive. That's the problem. I do all the driving, so...
16: Is she injured?
17: I'm the only one who ever drives it. Huh?
16: Is she injured?
17: She has cerebral palsy. She doesn't have mental issues, but she has walking issues. Her legs are different lengths, mm-hmm. So she has a really hard time walking, and she had an accident on a cruise ship and hurt her back, and it's a mess. So she doesn't do any driving.
16: Port St. Lucie. I'm sorry, by the way. That's terrible. Now I feel bad. I kind of had a feeling she was injured when you mentioned she didn't drive.
17: Right.
16: What's it take to buy it? What's your number on it?
17: I've looked it up recently. I just looked up, and it's got 12-1 for that with 57,000 miles.
16: Okay, I'm going to give you another 1,000 because of your situation.
17: Oh, I appreciate that.
16: So, 13-1 sold.
17: Wow.
16: Okay.
17: I appreciate that. Holy moly.
16: Thank you. Good luck to you and your wife.
17: Thank you. I do appreciate
16: it. Just go to givemethevin.com and load it up and tell them John gave me 13-1 for this car.
17: Hey, right there,
16: give me the VIN, like VIN number, VIN.com. I'm sending it to him, Mike.
17: All right, got it.
16: Thank you. Have a good day.
17: I do appreciate that.
16: Yep, we'll get you handled.
17: Yeah, thanks.
16: Mm-hmm. You know, I got a soft spot.
18: No kidding.
16: I got a soft spot in my heart for those damn cripples. Because I'm one of them. And that's why I can say that. I can't tell you. You want me to do a damn... These ASO foot wraps that I wear, I tell them to everybody. I mean, I'm like, do this. It will, like, foot drop and weak ankles and problems like that. Without those foot wraps, I could not walk right at all. I mean, I can't walk right now. I walk pretty good. I can pull it off where people don't know. But without those foot wraps, it makes your feet feel like you went to the trainer before the basketball or football game and they wrapped them with tape. You know that feeling, Mike? Did you ever do it?
18: Oh, yeah, yeah.
16: That's what it feels like. And without that, my
18: feet, tape and
16: my,
18: all that
16: my
18: crap
16: feet would be all over the place. Actually, I went to the SMU trainer when I got hurt about 2 months after, and I was trying to walk again. And I asked him to wrap my ankles so I could see if I could walk with wrapped ankles. And Cash at Birdwell said, "We use these now." And I put it on. I was like, "Oh, my God." So I've had these on for 21 years, and I go through them about every 6 months. Without it, it wouldn't work. ASO foot wraps. If anybody has these problems I'm talking about, you ought to try it. We'll be right back.
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12: There's a larger issue at play here, which is that there is a big social stigma in this country against lazy, self-centered assholes.
20: Yes. Give me the vent!
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16: I got that off the Onion. That is the funniest damn sight. It's not all gold, but there's a lot of gold in there. If you don't subscribe to the Onion, you're missing out.
25: For years and years. You know, they bought InfoWars.
26: Yep.
16: Just a rack, like from bankruptcy?
25: Yeah. It's now that. And it's pretty funny.
16: Is it called InfoWars?
25: No, it's called something else, but it's like the Onion bought it.
16: From the court?
25: Look up some clips. Dude. Okay. Yeah, it's outrageous.
16: So is Alex, what's his name, off the air?
25: Yeah. For now.
16: We ought to have him up here. He's not too far from us. His crazy ass.
26: Oh, that'd be fun. Dude, that'd be serious fun.
16: What's his name, Alex? What?
27: Jones.
26: Jones.
27: He's a nut job.
16: Now, your friend was a producer for him.
27: Yeah.
16: How long did he work for him?
27: Years. Golly, I'd say at least 5 years. He would always tell me stories about how paranoid. They'd walk outside and be looking around to make sure no one's, you know, filming or mm-hmm. Just all these stories of, it was very tinfoil.
16: Did it ruin your friends?
27: Stuff.
16: Like, did your friends overall mental makeup change?
27: Yeah, yeah, yeah. No, he had to get out of that. So,
16: is that the old Stoner Bob dude? Was that who it
27: no,
16: was?
27: No, Jaron. Comedian Jaron.
16: Okay.
27: Now he's selling insurance, I think. Yeah.
16: What happened to Stoner Bob?
27: Stoner Dave is a lawyer.
16: Oh, good.
27: Yeah.
16: What's he charging hour?
27: I don't know, but he's a lawyer in Florida, which
16: Florida,
27: is
16: Florida, of course.
27: Yeah.
16: Is he successful?
27: I mean, I guess.
16: Not all lawyers are successful.
27: I've seen some of his stuff on Insta. It seems like he's doing pretty good. So,
16: mm-hmm.
27: yeah. Stoner Dave. From Stoner Dave to a lawyer. Yeah.
25: Sure.
16: It's interesting to go to school all that time, and then you've got guys like wholesalers, for instance, and the good ones make more money than doctors and lawyers. That makes no sense.
25: Makes plenty of sense. I mean, it's work too.
16: I know. Work, yeah, but to be able to outperform financially a doctor or a lawyer, being a scumbag used car wholesaler.
25: Wait,
26: doctors also went to 12 years of school. Mm-hmm. And wholesalers probably didn't. Or did they?
16: No, they didn't. They quit in seventh grade.
26: Okay.
16: But, or were asked to leave.
26: Or. But some could say the school of hard knocks that it takes to be a wholesaler.
16: My mother, poor, pretty Melinda, was sitting on the couch.
26: Yes?
16: Well, I mean, I remember coming home from on my bicycle in my kindergarten teacher's badass truck. She had one of those Freedom Package Fords. She had a personality. Anyway, I'm riding up on my bicycle in kindergarten, and there's my teacher's truck in front of my house. And I knew there was a problem.
26: Yeah.
16: Why is my teacher at my house?
26: At my house.
16: And she's in there talking to my mom about my behavior. And she named the paddle John in the classroom.
26: You know you've made it win.
16: Yeah, her name is Miss Cranfield. And Then I had a teacher named Miss Hellstern, and if you go through my record, and my dad pointed this out, first, second, third, fourth grade,
26: yes,
16: every one of my teachers retired after my year.
26: They were just done. I can't do it anymore.
16: Miss Mosaic quit, Miss Kellogg quit, Miss Pettit quit, and Miss Hellstern. That was the final one. Her name in fourth grade was Hellstern.
26: Mm-hmm.
27: Man, that's amazing you remember their names.
16: Oh, yeah.
26: Weren't you accused?
16: I broke them bitches. Yeah.
26: That's the word I was looking for. Didn't you write the word bitch somewhere and you were accused of?
16: That was sixth grade. I wasn't accused. I was turned in.
26: Okay. I'm just trying to help you.
16: I don't know. At this point, I'm proud of it.
26: Okay.
16: You wrote sixth the word grade. Bitch. Fat girl Bunny Easter went and told them. No. Bunny Easter. No, that was in... Bunny Easter was in elementary school at All Saints. In the yearbook, straight out of Compton, Easter Bunny is what it said.
26: Of course.
16: Just like it, you know, the... No, Toy Parks. Big old heavyset gal. We didn't make fun of her. We were nice to her, but then I started making fun of her.
26: Of course.
16: So, yeah, we got some... Well, no, we got some shoe polish.
26: Shoe polish.
16: And went around the town of Crowley, Texas. And I was into a moment when I was like graffitiing the Vans logo, Vans shoes. Okay. I was a skater back then. So I was riding Vans on the sidewalk and stuff. We spent the night at a buddy's house in town, Chuck Ellis, sixth grade. Snuck out of the house, went around town, crappy little town of Crowley, Texas, with shoe polish, and we're riding stuff on the sidewalks. And I was just always riding Vans. That was my deal. Sure. But we got to my teacher's driveway, and I wrote, bitch.
26: You have such a... And so
16: Toy
26: many
16: Parks turned me in.
26: Yeah. She would. That was her thing.
16: That was her thing.
27: Bless your mom.
26: I
27: put
26: know.
27: Up with
26: you.
27: You
26: imagine
27: on Mother's
26: kid's
27: Day,
26: 11
27: by the way.
26: Years
27: yeah.
26: old. 11 or 12 and yeah. he's doing this.
16: My mom...
26: You've lived so many
16: in
26: lives.
16: In first grade, sitting on the couch for the serious conversation in tears, begging me, how can we fix this?
26: What can we do?
16: You have one more strike. They called me today. If you get sent to the principal's office one more time, you're going to be expelled. And that got my attention when my poor mother was just sitting there crying.
27: Yeah.
16: She's like, what do I do?
26: Were you angry? Were you just rebellious? Or did you not comprehend that this was bad behavior?
16: I think they were a bunch of P words, actually, because what I was really doing was not that heavy.
26: Okay.
16: Speaking up a little bit, I'd get John on the board, check, check, check, right? Three checks, you're going to the principal's office. Just talking a little bit. I mean, the worst thing I ever did was walk up behind Brian Bigley, who was a prick, by the way. And that was, not Bigley, Brian.
27: We need to pay the money.
16: No, that wasn't Brian Bigley, Brian something, in fourth grade. Mm-hmm. And he was looking in the telescope, and I popped the back of his head.
27: Into the telescope.
16: Yeah, no, that was not cool.
26: That was not cool.
16: That was not cool. I deserved getting in trouble for that. And I'd like to apologize, even though he's a prick, for that moment. But out of everything else,
26: that's it.
16: That was really
27: Remember, this is all because his brother was doing this to him, and so he had to take it out on other people.
26: Yes, I guess.
16: Yeah.
26: Transference of frustration.
27: Yeah.
16: And people would stand me up here and there, and I'd have to, fight.
25: Stand you up one way.
16: Just start mouthing off and like bow up. You know, kids bow up. It's time to bow up. Okay. I was not the toughest guy in school by any chance. I don't know who was, but I mean, I wasn't going to take any crap. But when I got to public school, the fights got better. For sure.
26: Better?
16: Yeah, I mean, because, you know, you got put into gin pop. And
25: that's it. Yeah.
16: And then the stoners with the tight Wranglers and the...
26: Sure.
16: In the
25: chain
16: brush,
25: on the wallet,
16: in the brush in the back pocket at the roller rink deal, and that terrible hairdo, you know, that stoner bob hairdo, where they've got the shoulder length hair and they are always combing it back, and I was kind of a prep, so they would want to take me on.
26: Thank you.
16: And my brother told me, he said, man, with those stoners, you just got to hit them hard. And those smokers, right? You just hit them as hard as you can in the stomach. And they'll sit there and cough up smoke for a minute. And you kick the hell out of them while they're doing that. Jeez. And he was right. John McClintock took his ass out. I was in sixth grade. He was in eighth.
26: I just wonder, did the devil have anything to do with it? I just wonder.
27: Boy, no kidding.
26: Yeah, you just wonder maybe he was helping you along.
27: It's probably on his shoulder the whole time.
26: Watched you grow up. Did he think this was funny?
16: But that when I got older and it like the stakes got higher, that behavior changed.
26: But
16: I straightened out.
26: You straightened out.
16: Yeah.
26: Sort of.
16: When you're a little kid, nobody's going to hurt each other.
26: Well, that's true.
16: Satan.
3: Yeah.
26: Whoa. Satan's.
27: There's a little echoey there, Satan. He's possessed there.
3: Excuse me.
26: You all right?
3: Yeah, I've been hanging around in the 15th century for a while.
26: Okay, that's
3: the 1400s to you and me.
26: I got you. Okay. So
3: I just watched a terrible thing.
26: What'd you watch?
3: I can't explain exactly, but it came out of the sky.
26: Okay. What'd you watch?
3: I was watching the Quakers get together and talk about really not enjoying the monarchy in England.
26: Okay.
3: And maybe they'll go to that other country.
26: Gotcha.
16: Satan, are you stoned?
3: And this thing came out of the sky, man.
26: We've lost him.
3: Yeah, and it landed.
26: Okay.
3: Yeah. And little people came out of it.
26: Okay.
25: Okay.
4: All right. Thank you, Satan. The Quakers
27: Satan,
4: away with
27: come
4: them.
27: Back when you're not high.
26: I kind of wanted to talk about John's childhood, but never mind.
27: And those pricks at the roller skating rink.
26: Right. That's where we were.
27: The parachute pants and the breakdancers.
26: They have it coming.
5: Satan's a little rusty.
25: Those are the days.
27: The breakdancers got all the attention.
26: Yeah, they did.
27: They did.
25: The wow. The break. You know, there was one kid named Curtis. Can't remember his last name. And this is like... this is junior high. Kid's a seventh grader, and he's just breakdancing like a mug.
27: Like a mug.
25: And we all looked at him like,
26: no.
27: Oh, the monkey part? Yeah, you're right. I missed that. I'm sorry.
5: Yeah, no.
25: No, he's a white kid.
27: I didn't mean that.
5: No, I know. No, stop. You didn't. It was just bad timing.
27: No, it was just bad timing.
25: He asked me anyway.
27: One of them that I'm talking about, actually, we'll talk about this as soon as we come back. Hang tight. 800-800-7234. We've got to take a music break. Be right back.

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2: Yes, sir.
0: Man,
2: I drive.
0: You win the award. Jesus. Do you have back problems?
2: Yeah. What's that?
0: Do you have back problems? I mean, driving 75,000 miles a year?
2: No. I'm a surveyor. Okay. So I'm active. I just drive the piss out of it.
0: I got you.
2: I love that truck. Until it ate a transmission about 1,000 miles ago.
0: Uh-huh.
2: And that transmission cost me $10,000.
0: Is that at a Ford dealership? Is that who did it?
2: Yes.
0: So the learning moment here is never take a mild out truck, surveyor's truck, to a Ford dealership to do the transmission. Take it to a transmission shop that would have done it for $4,500.
2: My daughter's a service director at Greenway Ford, so...
0: They didn't take very good care of you, bud. You got the family...
2: technically, a transmission is $7,500, but I'm into $1,500 right now for rental fees.
0: Mm-hmm.
2: And they're still like a week and a half out on the truck.
0: Your truck is worth what you just paid for the transmission.
3: Mm.
2: That's what I was afraid of.
0: So I'll give you $10,000 for it, but I need the paperwork that it's got a new transmission because that's the only way I'm going to get any more, barely any more. Because the next thing to crater is the motor. But I mean, it's cool, you know. But yeah, the learning moment is don't take a mild out anything to the dealership, the brand name dealership, to do the big stuff, transmission, motor. They're just going to kill you. It's not their fault. It's just how it works. And you should have been smarter than that, John.
2: Yeah, I know. But when I took it there and dropped it off, I didn't know I was going to get screwed on the... The problem is the transmission's like $3,500 and the labor is like $4,000.
0: I understand.
2: Yeah. You live and learn. Yep. Anyhow, I've ordered an F-150. I've ordered a 26 F-150
0: V8
2: because I know they're dependable for 400,000 miles.
0: Here's what I'd do. I'd go up there and at least bitch your way out of $1,000 off the bill. Just shame them into it. Just shame their ass. So listen, you clocked me because my little girl works here and you knew that I was going to do it because she's here and you hammered me and I don't appreciate it and you need to knock $1,000 off this bill. They'll do it.
2: You're awesome.
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4: Sure. And now, from North America's own land down under, it's time for Sunshine State News with your certified lifeguard, J.D. Ryan.
5: We have video on this. It's kind of fun, actually. Gators are still a thing in Florida. Yes, part of the reason my wife, Kim, won't let us move to Florida. Oh. Florida woman investigated what sounded to her like somebody breaking into the house. She just heard a scuffle in the front of the house, maybe things breaking. Turns out it was two alligators fighting in her front door. Here's Kayla Burris talking about the gators fighting it out. Cut number 6 and video.
6: I thought somebody was breaking in because I never thought that the gators were going to enter my porch. Definitely it looked like they were fighting over territory or something. It wasn't like a mating ritual that I had seen because there was blood and it had its hindquarters like in its jaws through the door. It was scary and I just warned everybody else in the neighborhood, like watch your kids, watch the dogs because it was fast and they were powerful.
0: Hide your kids, hide your wife.
5: Damn. Get your camera out. Make sure you get it on video. I know they're fighting.
0: Oh, he's in the house?
5: Literally in the house.
3: That would be
0: did
3: freaky.
0: Did he eat the dog?
5: No. She's just saying, watch your dog, watch your kids.
3: Where is this in Florida?
5: This was.
0: Everglades.
5: Doesn't say. Yeah.
7: Watch your wife and your husband.
5: Actually, there's a lot in the Everglades.
0: Gators are raping people in the project.
5: They are not. Okay. We have video on this one as well. Officers in Tampa pulled a woman over for a suspected DUI. And, of course, they decided to do the field sobriety test. And what did they find? Well, they found a little Heineken and a tall boy in the Happy Meal box. She thought she could hide it. This, after she openly admitted to having a few cocktails before in a bowling alley. Gun number seven.
7: Did you have anything to drink while you were at the bowling alley?
8: I had a Top Chef Margarita Grand Marnier and Patron.
7: Right now you are being placed under arrest for a DUI.
9: You ever seen this kind of Happy Meal?
10: She did say she had a Heineken or two. Where was that located at?
11: Right here on the floorboard. This was over on its side.
3: Oh, wow.
5: So we have video. If you want to go to jcwshow.com and check the video out, too. She's quite drunk.
12: You under arrest, honey.
5: You under arrest. I'll tell you what. And then she lists the things that she's been drinking. Never do that.
3: No.
5: Just say, I might have had a couple. Cops are used to that. That's what you stick with. I might have had a couple.
3: You talking from experience here?
5: Yes. you never list them. Well, it was Grand Marnier. Actually, it was Top Shelf. May have had two. I had a shot. I can't remember what that one was. You're going to jail. Anyway, that was it for Florida News. Unless you want one more?
0: Always.
5: Okay. A 50-year-old woman in Florida named Alexa Weber was arrested this week after she's linked to several incidents where people were, how do you say this politely? She was spreading her
0: legs?
5: No, feces on everything from cars to mailboxes and drawing the anger of some of her neighbors. Can you imagine?
0: Was she doing it with a Vans logo?
5: I'm not sure. I thought John would appreciate this one. Cut eight.
13: For nearly a week, people who live here in the Spring Oaks neighborhood say several homeowners have discovered what appears to be human feces in their yards and mailboxes. 50-year-old Alexis Weber, seen in this booking photo inside the Seminole County Jail, arrested for criminal mischief.
14: My husband texts me and tells me that his work van is full of feces. I was like, what do you mean? He's like, yeah, there is poop on my van. When I look back through my cameras, guess what? That is she.
15: Like literal crap all over the food pantry. Whoever did this is probably a disgusting person, and I was very shocked.
13: Altamont Springs police say early Tuesday morning, their detective witnessed Weber defecate in the front yard of her own home.
0: Somebody farted. I've got a drunk story from college and an ex-girlfriend that goes along with this, but I'm going to let it go.
5: Why?
0: She passed away.
5: Why? Oh, okay. That's an...
3: She did something similar to this.
0: No, I mean, not. It's in this vein. It's in this vein of commentary.
5: People love your stories.
0: It's a good don't drink too much in college story for women.
3: Give it to us.
5: Come on.
3: Well, I think we can get the story right there.
0: She just had a slip on the toilet and then trying to fix it all wasted.
5: Got it.
0: Created quite a scene in the bathroom.
5: Okay.
0: And the next morning we woke up. I was like, man, it stinks in here. What the hell's going on?
5: I think that's funny.
0: And then, so I had to, like, when it clean it up, I mean, this isn't something you can call somebody to clean up.
5: No. Every
0: once in a while, you got to do one yourself.
5: Yeah, hazmat team.
0: So I got Vicks Vapor Rub and put it on a bandana.
5: Pretty smart.

0: can't stop the spirits when they need you. This life is more than just a read-through.
1: We wish we could.
2: 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Call John

0: I'm just thinking about those poor video guys, the editors.
1: Why?
0: We didn't shoot this week's video until Thursday. And then we got to Ohio to shoot another video, so we knocked down two in one day. And the idea was to dump all of the footage to Brandon in Arizona. Okay. And he was going to start working on it that afternoon. And we brought a high-speed hotspot with us so that they could dump that huge file to Brandon. He could start editing then and building the story because it's releasing today at noon. And IT Rob forgot to put the extension cord or the power cord into the hotspot.
1: So, didn't have one.
0: So the Wi-Fi that we had in Ohio at the guy's car barn was junk and it didn't download
1: didn't
0: well.
1: Work.
0: So they weren't able to get the material and start working on it until yesterday morning.
1: Oh, God.
0: It's Friday morning.
1: Yeah, that's crazy.
0: And they're going to put together a video, and I bet you anything it's good. Because the last time we did it like that was the Mopar lady down in Houston. Mm. That fast turnaround. And it's sitting at 500,000 long-form views, like 40,000 hours of watching.
1: Jeez.
0: These guys are getting good.
2: Where can you see all this?
0: 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Click through the live videos. It is we're YouTubers. I didn't mean to be. Well, I kind of didn't. No, that's not true. No. I lied. I did mean to be. But I didn't realize that I didn't realize how much time it was going to take. I didn't realize how expensive it was going to be.
1: Yes.
0: We bring in about $25,000 a month in YouTube money. But it all goes out to production.
1: Sure.
0: Yeah. Like all.
2: Mr. Beast, that's all he does. Everything comes in, he goes straight out.
0: In what he says, now I believe him. To put on the level of
1: broadcast
0: and productions that he puts on.
1: Yeah.
0: And it just kind of turns into a junkie thing. Like if we were bringing in $100,000 a month, I guarantee you we'd be spending $100,000 a month.
1: Yep.
0: I mean, look, I bought some stupid prop cars. I'm doing this thing on Monday with Rollins and asking you to come. I mean,
1: it's going to be huge.
0: But then what? So you bring in more YouTube money and then you spend it more on more people.
1: Yeah, yeah.
0: Why?
1: But it turned out,
0: at
1: some point it makes money and it's fun and it sells the brand.
0: One of these days we're going to make a profit. That was Bobo's line 15 years ago when we did that pilot for A&E.
3: Yeah. Someday this company will make money.
1: We make money. Stop it.
2: That was a great line.
0: 800-800-723-4 800-800-RADIO. Speech impediment, Terrence, real quick, give us a news update.
4: Okay, President Trump said ceasefire in Ukraine-Russia, three-day ceasefire. Okay, and there's a straight-off Hormuz stuff under review. Okay, I can't pronounce that stuff. Well, Pope Leo, he's friends with him, Trump, in a way, I guess. Anyway, the American flags are made in the USA. This flag called Allegiance, you know, won't be made in China, one could be made in the USA. And then history is online at all.
0: Thank you, really speech impediment, Terrence. Yes. Wonderful.
2: He's got more.
4: Happy Mother's Day, everyone.
0: Happy Mother's Day, everyone. Thank you.
2: The headlines, what were they again?
0: Who knows? But I just looked up while he was talking. Yes, it appears that Trump was directly involved in negotiating the diplomatic ceasefire in Russia-Ukraine. So, I don't know.
3: That'd be
0: Trump
3: great.
0: Trump personally spoke with Putin and Zelensky. He publicly announced the ceasefire himself, took all the credit. Of course, both sides acknowledged USA brokered the involvement in the three-day truce. Yeah, that's cool.
1: Yeah.
0: Gordon Boswell Flour is the best flour company. And if you don't believe me, look on the video board right now. Turley sent them to his wife. Kyle, yes. You did so good earlier. I wonder if you can keep doing good and be on time with your slides.
2: He said, one second. He's trying to
0: Poor
2: do it.
0: Poor bastard.
2: You did sneak it up on him there. But yes.
0: Hey. I just threw that at Terrence out of left field. That poor bastard's been sitting on hold for 2 hours. And okay. I just picked that phone up and went right to him. And that sumbitch delivered.
1: He was ready.
0: Delivered. Yeah. Kyle, speech impediment Terrence produces faster than you do.
1: Jeez.
0: So I want you to go down to Austin and spend a week with him so you can learn timing and enunciation.
2: He put his mic on. He said, hold on.
0: Kyle, what are you doing?
5: The only reason these are taking so long is that it's the wrong file type. So I have to convert it, screenshot it, and then crop it.
0: Yeah, but you got it an hour ago.
5: Yeah, I know. I didn't realize it was the wrong file type until now.
0: Okay. So
2: he was doing so well today.
0: What's our learning moment?
5: Try to stick it into Wirecast for
0: first. There you go. Thanks. 800-800-7.
2: They're beautiful flowers, by the way. Yes. Gordon Boswell, yes.
1: Gordon Boswell.
0: Good morning, California. How are you doing? Vegas, all of the Arab and Paki cab drivers that are tuned in their Ubers right now, we're here for you.
1: Okay.
0: Hey, speaking of, JD.
1: What?
0: You've been on the radio a while.
1: Long time.
0: I've got a new mechanic named Guy something. I forgot his last name. Right. Doesn't matter. Right? He talks a lot.
1: Okay.
0: But he's a good hand.
1: Okay.
0: So I'll put up with the talking.
1: Sure.
0: Because he produces as fast as he talks.
1: All right. Good guy.
0: And do you know what that guy listens to besides us? He said, when I was in middle and I would listen to your podcast all the time.
1: Sure.
0: He has two shows he listens to all the time on replays.
1: Oh, yeah.
0: Us and one other, and he had it on in the shop.
1: No.
0: Last Monday, and I was shocked.
1: Please don't tell me.
0: I'm telling you.
1: Seriously?
0: He did not know that you were here with us.
1: Wow.
0: He didn't. He thought you were beamed in from, like, you know, L.A.
1: Somewhere else. Yeah. Of course, Los Angeles, where my other house is.
0: Right. He listens to Russ Martin's show, reruns, that whole catalog.
1: Damn.
0: He's sitting out there working on the fire chicken listening to you, Russ Martin.
1: You're walking in going, why is Russ Martin in my house?
0: Right, he's dead. Why is he? I thought we finally killed him. And why are you doing this?
1: Why are you doing it? That's bizarre,
0: dude. We didn't kill him.
1: He didn't know.
3: No, it's true. He hit me up about it.
0: Yeah.
3: Last week, he's like, hey, man, so, like, J.D. Ryan.
1: Seriously.
3: Like he's on your he's on your show. Like he's literally on the show. I said, yeah. He goes, where from? Where's he at? Where's he coming in from?
0: You got an autograph to sign.
3: Coming in from upstairs.
1: Absolutely.
3: He's there bizarre. In the room with us.
1: I just figured this. I mean, that show has been off for. Well, I haven't been on it for
0: since
1: 17 08? Years. Yeah.
0: It's 08.
1: No, 09.
0: Okay. Oh, 09. Wow. Missed it by a year.
1: Yeah, missed it by a year. That's. But yeah. Those are some good days, man.
0: Yeah.
1: CBS paid us good money. It's crazy times.
3: He's a big fan.
1: Well, I will absolutely sign an autograph. That was very nice.
0: You're
1: That's got to be weird, though, you walking into your place here and Russ Martin and me talking.
0: It was fine. You know, I mean, you know, I used to listen to you guys when I was doing this. When I was getting set up to do this, I listened to Stern. Mm-hmm. I listened to Rush. I listened to Cowherd. And I listened to you guys. I tried to.
1: You didn't like it?
0: But I didn't like it. I didn't dislike it, but it just didn't grab me the way that the others did.
1: Huh.
0: Now, there are definitely moments that were incredible.
1: Sure.
0: But, yeah, as a long-form listen, it was just so stupid.
1: Very stupid. And a lot of it was inside. You know, some of the... He was a genius, and we don't have to go down this road, but he was a genius at making people lean into the radio. He would tell a joke and then stop and turn the mics off to tell the punchline. I mean, there was everything they tell you not to do in radio, he right. did. And he got away with it, and it worked. We said this a million times. 10 years prior to the Russ Martin show would not have worked. 10 years after would not have worked.
0: Why?
1: Because it's that kind of in-your-face bathroom humor just... It was perfect time. Right now? Are you kidding? Russ Martin on the radio right now?
0: It'd be fine.
1: It would not.
0: When he came back, it was fine.
1: Yeah, but it was a different show when he came back. I'm talking about the prime time when we were at CBS.
0: See, I really wasn't listening then.
1: Yeah, okay. From 2000 to 2009, it was a special time. It really was. It was just prime radio, and you can get away with almost anything. Now, you'd be in trouble.
0: Do you remember the Seinfeld clip when his girlfriend went to see his act and she broke up with him?
1: Yep.
0: It's like, well, Jerry, I just can't date a man when I don't respect what they do.
1: I don't get it.
0: And he's like, what do you mean? What changed? She said, I saw your act.
1: You're not funny.
0: It's just silly.
1: Yeah. That's true.
0: Well, I mean, we've got some of that in us.
1: We have a lot of that in us.
0: But it's not as... Why does this work if that wouldn't work?
1: Because, a couple reasons. First of all, you're a businessman. You have something other in your life other than just bathroom humor.
0: Okay.
1: You have a lot of things. You have airplanes.
2: It's more intriguing.
1: Yeah, much more intriguing. Much more interesting. You have more tentacles. You have all mm-hmm. kinds of things going on. He did not. He was very
2: it was
1: myopic.
2: Same.
1: It was the same fart jokes over and over and over and over. And the people that loved it absolutely were passionate and are still listening. As example.
0: As example.
2: As God.
1: Still so to
0: do
1: this
0: I,
1: day.
0: Do I need to change our delivery and do more fart jokes?
1: No, I still love fart jokes. I'm sorry. They're still funny every single time.
0: Give
1: you
0: me
1: hate
0: a fart
1: them.
0: Joke.
1: You hate. I don't have a fart joke. It's that. It's okay. Just it's that.
0: That's
1: as a,
0: funny
1: as a punch every time.
0: See, that's not funny to me.
1: See, I know it's never has been funny.
0: I don't
1: to
0: like
1: you.
0: That.
1: Do you like the Three Stooges?
0: They're fine.
1: Okay.
0: Do they do fart jokes?
1: Yeah. No, but they're that kind of humor. They're that in your face splash kind of humor, which is that. Russ had one board, a sound effect board that was nothing but farts.
0: And that is raw ass talent. And I wish I had that raw talent where I could make fart noises on the radio.
2: You do have a talent.
1: It worked.
0: Oh, dial a deal. 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
1: Perfect.
0: All right. Be right back.
1: Can't wait.
0: Somebody farted.
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0: Mark in Tennessee. Good morning. You're on the air.
26: Hey, John.
0: Hey.
26: I got that right, John?
0: Yep. I'm John. John Clay Wolfie.
26: Yeah. Listen, I was listening to your radio station this morning, and, I just reached out of the blue.
0: Here we are.
26: Because I've got a 2000... Mazda Miata in mint condition that I want to get rid of because I'm going to be 69, and to be honest with you, it's getting harder and harder to get into the damn thing.
0: Oh, sure. Has it ever been smoked in?
26: Yeah.
0: Do what?
26: No, it's got 5,900 miles on it, a little over.
0: I asked, have you ever smoked in it?
26: No.
0: Okay, cool. You've just got that big, deep, raspy radio voice, and I didn't know if you were a smoker.
26: Oh. No.
0: I mean, you sound better over the phone than we sound on these processed mics. You've got a voice. Did you do voiceovers or something?
26: No, I don't. I got my dad's voice, I guess. Right. He was kind of always, well, yeah. But
0: you could come do a stand-in for me and sound better than me. Okay.
26: Hey. The handkerchief.
0: A 6,000 mile one.
26: I'm retired.
0: Quick question. Is it a convertible? Yes. Is it a convertible LS or is it a convertible special edition SE?
26: I think it's just an LS.
0: Okay.
26: Yeah. I'm not sure, though, to be honest with you. I believe it's an LS. It's a five-speed. It's got the cloth seats.
0: Yeah.
26: It doesn't have leather.
0: What color?
26: Red.
0: So how serious are you about selling it? Because I'm serious about buying it. I mean, are you like ready to sell it?
26: I need to sell it. I need to sell it because, like I say, it's too hard for my wife and I to get into the thing. Although I drive it occasionally. Obviously, with 5,900 miles, I don't drive it much. It's always been.
0: If I give you a real offer, like a real offer, like trying to buy it way over book offer, are you going to sell it?
26: Off a blue book price?
0: I don't know. I mean, I'm looking at my data, and I'm over that. I'm going to offer you over what I see here in front of me on my screens, because I did some research during the break to look this up.
26: Okay.
0: If I make you that offer, are you going to sell it?
26: Depends on the offer, wouldn't it?
0: Okay, well, 15 grand.
26: No, I've already had an offer for that, and I turned that down. So
0: When did you have an offer like that?
26: About 4 years ago.
0: So in the middle of the COVID pricing high, when cars were worth more money, you got offered this. And now that they've adjusted down, I'm doing the same thing, which is 3,000 better than what you had back then if you scale it out, I promise.
26: Well, no, but how do you figure 3,000 better? It's the same price.
0: Because the market changed. The cars, do you remember when COVID was going on, the COVID pricing, and all the cars went up considerably?
26: Sure, of course I remember.
0: So 4 years ago, you were in the heat of that. The prices have come down since then.
26: Yeah, but this is a classic car. This isn't, it's a 26-year-old car. Hmm. It's in mint condition. It's a race car if you want to use it for that. So, no, I couldn't take that. But thanks for the offer, though. Appreciate it.
0: Right.
26: That's why I called. I was just curious. You know, I don't know how to sell it because I've never sold a
0: Well, you're a getting, you're, I mean, I can have you paid Monday morning. I can have you paid today if you live in Nashville. Or Memphis. No, well, not Memphis. Huh?
26: Yeah. I don't live in Nashville. I live in White House. But I'll think about it.
0: You've got a way to sell it right now. You're being a hardhead. You're being a little bit of a hardhead. I'm just telling you.
26: You guys use that word a lot. I didn't think it could work on the radio.
0: No, I said hard. I said hardhead. Hardhead. Oh. It's an Oklahoma term.
26: Well, yeah, but I think I can do better than that because I've seen cars the same year with 30 or 40,000 miles at 20 grand.
0: Where they're asking that. These classic car dealers, they hold on to these cars sometimes for 2 years. So run the ad for 20 grand, take the phone calls for the next 2 years, and then call me back and say, I should have sold it to you when I had a deal right in front of me. Because I've wasted $3,000 worth of my time. I know you're retired, so maybe you don't value all that. But I'm giving you a good offer.
26: Yeah.
0: All right,
26: and
0: thanks.
26: I appreciate that.
0: Thank you, Mark.
26: Yeah.
0: Bye.
26: Right.
0: He doesn't appreciate it.
1: Because he's a hardhead.
0: I didn't know you could swear on the radio either. Jesus Christ. Holy hell. Was that swearing?
1: No.
0: What is swearing? We'll swear during the break on the live stream. Just go to jcwshow.com and click live stream if you want to listen to good cuss words.
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0: I was talking to Justin during the break. We'll recap this real quick. Justin's got a 67. Actually, his friend has a 67 GTX, all original. Says it's driver quality. I told him 20 to 25 grand. Justin, are you there?
29: Yes, I'm here.
0: But you believe it is an original 440 car, and the number on the 440 matches the driveline in the broadcast sheet?
29: Yes, yes. That was what the original bill of sale had that he showed me on the car.
0: Okay. So what color is it?
29: Yellow.
0: Most of those were... Does it have a black top?
29: Yes.
0: Okay. So I had a car like this. And it's automatic?
29: Yes, I believe so.
0: Okay, I'll give 20 to 25 grand, but I need, go ahead and get the photos. And if you're going to handle this for her, push them in for her or get her to do it, however. And I just need to, and walk around it or have her walk around it with a video. Do you have possession of the car or does she have it?
29: She she has it, but she lives right down the road from me, so I can just go over any time and do what I need to do.
0: You know what I need. You said you were a previous restorer. You know what I'm looking for. So grab the phone, take a video, walk through. Any like blemishes, point them out with your finger and talk about it and like give me an estimate of repair. You know, it's a $500 dent or this little rust is coming up here. But if you were an auto restorer, you know what I need to look at, right?
29: Oh, exactly. Yeah. Yeah. We did, John, you've heard of studs, right?
0: Yes.
29: Yeah. My boss had 40 studs in his collection.
0: There you go. Well, I'll get this thing bought. I can get her paid Monday. But just give me the stuff and pull the title out, get a picture of the title, and let me review it, and we'll try to make a dope deal.
29: Okay, I'm going to load that plus an 05 F430 on there also.
0: F430, Ferrari?
29: Yes. Oh. Yep, he's got one of those also.
0: Oh, yeah. No, we're really good with it, exotics. We are the exotic go-to. Okay, good. Perfect. Thank you, sir.
7: Let's do a dope deal, homeboy.
0: All right. 800-800-7234, 800-800-RADIO. J.D. Ryan, good morning.
13: Good morning to you, man. Did you guys see the videos that dropped out yesterday with Trump saying, yes, by golly, we do have UFOs. You can't call them UFOs anymore. Oh, even though they're still unidentified, they're flying in their objects. You can't call it that because the government spent 50 years calling people that said UFO crazy. So now you got to call them UAPs, Unidentified Anomalous Phenomenon. Oh, dear.
1: That sounds better.
13: What a government word. Anomalous. Anyway, they came out with some videos here, and most of us, of course, this broke on Fox and Friends, cut number one.
14: So as a reporter in D.C., in the past 2 years, I've covered the House committee. Remember, they have a UAP committee headed up by Inna Paulina Luna, as well as Congressman Tim Burchett. And both of those two have really been forthcoming in the media in recent weeks, saying that it's going to be shocking. Luna saying that she's seen things that are not human. But one thing's for sure is that with that committee, particularly with whistleblowers, you've had a number of pilots and Navy captains that have seen things and recorded things, and that's the stuff that they want out.
18: Right. It got Burchett onto Joe Rogan's podcast because he said, oh, that's crazy stuff.
20: And Brian, don't call them UFOs anymore.
18: What do they call?
20: They're UAPs.
18: UAPs. Okay. My bad.
13: Yes.
18: My bad. Oh, my bad.
13: Panelist George Knapp. What do you term?
0: Do UFOs have...
13: I don't believe it.
0: They pronouns them?
13: Yes. Yeah, you could.
1: He, she, them.
13: Panelist George Knapp had a lot to say about the reports from military. Boy, this has been going on for years. Military airline pilots, they've all seen these things, even in Russia. Cut number 1.2.
21: We're now presenting this to the American people. And I think this latest video from Mr. Burleson is something that should get everyone pause. When you see the three orbs that drop, was that in a defensive posture? Or is that in an offensive posture? And what capabilities did those orbs have that we, quite frankly, may not have? Mr. Knapp?
22: I'll refer back to Russia. Colonel Sokolov in that Ministry of Defense program said there were 40 incidents where Russian warplanes were sent to intercept UFOs. And they were ordered to fire on them. And for the most part, the UFOs would zip away. Three of the pilots, though, did fire at these things. Those three planes stalled out, crashed. Two of those pilots died. And after that, the Russians changed the standing order. If you see a UFO, leave them alone. Oh. No country in the world wants to say and admit that these objects are flying around in our airspace and there's nothing we can do about it. I mean, who wants to say that? The U.S. certainly doesn't.
13: Wow, they're shooting back.
22: Do you believe now, Mike?
1: No.
13: You still don't believe it.
1: It just looks like some stuff flying in the air. Okay, whatever.
13: So the military pilots, airline pilots, they're all making this up.
1: The government now is giving these conspiracy theorists something to like take chum on, like, oh yeah, see, we're real, we're not fake now.
13: What's it gonna take for you to believe this?
1: To see an alien stand right next to
0: Katie, why don't they come down and talk to us if they're real?
13: Yes, they're too smart for that.
0: Oh
13: my god, seriously,
1: this is a nice distraction. I forgot about my gas being $4 in a gallon.
13: Do you look down at an anthill and want to go down and talk to them? No, you don't. That's how they look at us. In 2025, the House U.S. UFO Hearing Committee put out a video. Actually, this one's kind of weird. The U.S. Reaper drone fired one of the Hellfire missiles and bounced off. Did you see that video?
7: Yeah.
13: Just literally bounced off. Former Air Force pilot Dylan Borland backed Knapp's conclusion that the question about extraterrestrials actually misses the point. Cut 1.3, Mike.
4: Dylan, knowing you testified to Arrow, are they obfuscating when they claim to have discovered no evidence of extraterrestrial beings, activity, or...
1: Obfuscating?
0: Like ovulating?
1: I don't know.
0: Is obfuscating a word? This is a word I've never heard in my entire life.
13: I believe it is.
0: Obfuscating. So why would he throw that out there to look smart? Just that?
13: Yes.
18: Well, Burchett, he's pretty smart.
0: Obfuscating? I mean, he knows he's going to lose everybody. What the hell does that mean? Go ahead.
4: Technology, and are they lying to the American public?
7: As I said before, it's a manipulation of the public perception. The statement, scientific evidence of extraterrestrials, is a true statement. It is not the truth about what is happening and what we have.
4: Any of y'all like to comment on that further, Mr. Knapp? You're getting edgy.
18: It's splitting hairs. No proof that they're extraterrestrials. What would that proof look like? A piece of kryptonite? We could be talking about different forms of non-human intelligence. I think the dominant paradigm is that they come from outer space somewhere else, and they have some way that they can cross those vast distances that we can't even imagine doing. Asking for proof of extraterrestrials might not be the answer at all. It's splitting hairs. We don't know where they're from.
0: Okay, I looked it up while we were listening to that, and it says there is no common English word, obfuscating. It said they probably meant eviscerating.
13: Obfuscate?
0: What the hell is that?
13: Obfuscate.
8: You never heard that word, huh?
13: Obfuscate.
8: We've been saying that out on Alpha Centauri for centuries.
0: Satan from the hood.
1: No,
8: that's not even what you just Satan. Don't tell me about your little demigod. The religious thing. I just thought I'd pop in the studio, let you know, if you're looking for extraterrestrials, baby, I'm here.
13: You're an extraterrestrial?
8: I'm here for you.
13: Really?
8: I come all the way from Andromeda to tell you that we are here, we are real, and sugar, we funky.
13: What are you doing here?
8: We so funky. What you eating over there?
13: It's Cheetos.
8: Feed me, J.D.
13: I'm not
8: Ryan.
13: Feeding you anything.
1: Oh, this is the little shop of horrors, dude.
8: Yeah. I like where you going back with for that. That little shop of horrors was brilliant. That was a good move. They should have put me in there.
13: So how long have you guys been here?
8: Well, my name is Obfuscescence.
13: Obfuscate.
8: We've been here a long time. You know what happened?
13: What?
8: Y'all was having all this hoofcow back in 1968.
13: Yep.
8: Earth time.
13: I understand.
8: That's year number 3,442.
13: And you're in
8: where I come from.
13: Sure.
8: Y'all was all having trouble not getting along.
13: Well, yeah.
8: Know what happened?
13: What?
8: McDonald's got very popular. And we paid attention. We had to come see those golden arches. Not to mention Grimace and the Hamburglar. Robble, indeed.
13: You came across light years just to be here for McDonald's?
8: Many of my friends that also come from Alpha Centauri had their doubts as well. That's until they came out with the Big Mac, baby. That was something else. And then we look around, a little thing called Chili's. Uh-huh. And then we look around again, there's a little thing called Red Lobster.
13: Okay.
8: Which was hard to get used to because those little shrimps look a lot like some of our cousins, where we come from. But they're not the same. They're not smart like our cousins.
13: No, okay.
8: Mm-hmm. We here, we back, we staying, and we hungry.
0: Thank you.
13: Thank you, Mr.
0: Obfuscate.
8: Feed me. Feed me, J.D. Ryan.
13: I'm not feeding you. Away from me.
0: What's that from?
1: Little Shop of Horrors.
13: You and pilots have been seeing this stuff for years. I mean, cavemen had drawings on the cave walls of UFOs. Come on, folks. We'll wrap it up. Speaking of UFOs and other strange things, we have more of what Trump's done this week, and we have a cruise ship that's going to kill us all. All of it coming up in the John Clay Wolf Show. Next, don't go away.
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10: Come as you are. As
0: listen to those vocals.
10: Yes, there's
0: a bell. Hey, Robert in Austin, you got your dad's old Subaru Baja Brat? It's got 170 on it?
14: Yes, sir. Yes, sir. General Texas, sir.
0: And what does it have any... It says it's just okay. What's wrong with it?
14: Oh, it's just a 2003.
0: But, like, does it have body damage? Does it need tires? Are the seats ripped?
14: A little bit. I just sent the pictures on one side. It's got, because that's why we got the Subaru now. He got a little fender bender on it. And he's like 85, too old to drive, and he gave it up.
0: Okay. Mm-hmm. Kyle, do you have the pictures to put up? No? All right. I think it's 30. Well, I mean, like, what's it going to cost to the body shop to fix the little fender bender?
14: Ooh, I'm not a body man, but I do know metal. $1,000, maybe.
0: I'll give three. I'll give three grand
14: for
0: it.
14: You got a body guy.
0: I'll give $3,000 for it. I'd give $4,000. I'd give $4,000 for it if it didn't have the problem.
14: I tell you what. Why don't you look at the pictures? I'll send them again.
0: Okay.
14: Okay. Because I'm really looking for stuff. Because I want to get rid of my Rogue too. I'll give you the Rogue, but I want a decent price. Cause I, now look, I'm not a dealer guy or nothing like that. But I saw on the internet, ooh, blah blah blah. They're going for like pristine $10,000-$12,000. Now I kind of want half.
0: Mm-hmm.
14: But she is a good, it is in good shape.
0: Mm-hmm. Well, I doubt we're going to get there buying a wrecked car.
14: I'm just saying, don't forget, you're getting the Rogue for free.
0: Well, I don't know. I don't know about the Rogue. What do you, so what's the Rogue? Yep.
14: The first car.
0: But you're going to take the transmission, you're going to take the transmission out of it?
14: No, it does. The transmission went out in it.
0: So I'm buying a broke down Rogue that, like, if you go to Pedal or somebody, they're going to offer you $50 for it.
14: No, you can probably
0: dump them again. Hey, I like you. You're funny, but you cussed twice on FCC Airways, and if I had to dump it twice, I got to hang up on you. But hey, you man. Keep listening. Okay.
14: Why do math when you have the John Clay Wolf Show?
0: So we've got an 03 Subaru Brat. That's got a little fender bender from 86-year-old dad. We're excited about the photos, so he says he's seen the Immaculate on retail listings for $10,000. He wants half of that. And we get a Nissan Rogue that needs a transmission. Those transmissions are CVT transmissions, and they cost us about $4,500 wholesale to repair, to rebuild. Mm-hmm. So right now, I ain't feeling it.
20: Man, it's a deal, John. Take it.
0: I ain't no dealer or nothing, but I'm going to put your ass together like a jigsaw puzzle.
20: I ain't no dealer. But.
0: All right. 800-800-7234-800-800-RADIO. What you got, Jay?
13: Wild story last night out of Denver. And did you hear this? About 11:20 Denver time. It's almost midnight. A Frontier Airlines plane aborted takeoff because they struck a pedestrian on the runway. Actually, the jet was taken off, but doing about 146 miles per hour.
20: No. So
13: they were just getting ready to take off, and this person apparently had scaled the perimeter fence and ran out into the runway. Clearly, probably a suicide attempt. We have some audio actually from the air traffic controllers.
0: Here's the audio.
13: No, that's not it.
21: He broke my microphone, right?
22: South Frontier 4345, we're stopping on the runway. We just hit somebody. We have an engine fire.
1: 43-45.
0: Look at the nipples on that newscaster.
1: 56-12, just hold your position. Southwest Frontier 43-45. I'm going to be rolling the trucks
0: calm
1: now.
0: Those down.
1: Can you the souls on board and fuel remaining?
4: All right, 43-45. We have 231 souls on board. We have 21,320 pounds of fuel on board. There was an individual walking across the runway.
8: Just walking.
13: Yeah. So they
0: did they chop his head off?
13: Pretty much, yeah. But
0: I can imagine.
13: Part of the body was ingested into the engine. That's
0: ouch,
13: why the engine,
0: that's expensive.
13: That's why the engine had an engine fire, as they just said. So, yeah, part of the body was found on the runway. Part of the body went into the engine.
0: Did it smell like smoked beef jerky?
13: It probably did because they said there was smoke within the cabin, and I'm going to guess that's probably human.
8: So the plane was about to take off.
13: Just about to take on takeoff roll, just about to what we call V1, which is the plane.
15: Now, it's time for Plane Talk with your captain, J.D. Ryan.
13: It's a point of no return. What we call their V speeds, and V1 is velocity one, and that's the point where you're going to take off no matter what happens. They were right at that point, so they were moving.
0: They cannot stop.
13: Yeah, they were doing 146, which is moving.
0: Committed.
13: When they hit the sky, so he just exploded.
8: So that was a good job by the pilot just
13: to be able to stop
8: down.
13: It at that point. Yeah, because remember, it's dark. So
0: So they got it stopped?
13: They got it stopped right before V1. They saw that. But, I mean, think of it. It's dark. Somebody goes by you out of your side of your vision. You don't even know
0: this
13: what it was.
0: This reminds me of
13: it happened
0: a
13: once.
0: Rabbit
13: okay.
0: crossing the road.
13: Yeah, very much.
0: So what I do when I'm at V1 and there's a rabbit crossing the road.
13: Man, what do you do?
0: And I'm on B4.
13: Before.
0: I aim at it.
13: Why?
0: Because I miss it if I aim at it.
8: True.
0: If I try not to hit it, I hear clunk, clunk.
13: Okay.
0: Clunk, clunk. So they could have done a better job.
13: Stop it. They had a nanosecond to decide.
0: Hey, dude, you hadn't seen the way these rabbits come out of the side view.
13: Anyway, so thanks, John, for your insight. You're a pilot. You know better than that. Anyway.
0: But if they'd have done it just right.
13: No, they wouldn't have got that.
0: The engine would have hit, knocked his head off. That's fine. And then he would have gone right between the tricycle gear.
13: No?
0: Not.
13: There's no time to do any maneuvering. The plane is doing 140
0: knots. Did
13: you
0: watch Star Wars, dude?
13: Yeah, I saw Star Wars.
0: Luke Skywalker, Yoda, they talked about the Force.
13: What is wrong with you today? You just lost your mind. This happened once again by this Southwest jet.
0: Can you do a Force? I mean, can you do a Yoda? Are you a Yoda guy?
13: Southwest hit somebody.
0: Or maybe Hispanic Yoda.
13: Austin. when did that happen? 26 years ago, Southwest Airlines hit a human on the runway. So,
17: yeah. Walk on the runway, you should not.
13: Okay, that didn't work out.
17: Stupid.
8: I don't know what that was. But...
0: How do I keep from hitting guys on the runway?
17: Got that from my brother Yoda, did I? Pepsi, do you like? Heck no. Coke only will I drink.

Another great show, Five Finger Death Punch, coming to the Walmart Amp in October. And we're hooking you up with some free tickets if you tap the contest tab on your iHeartRadio app while you're listening to 100.3 The Edge. You got a chance to get hooked up with some tickets.

0: Arkansas's Rock Station, 100.3 The Edge. Let's take a look today at your random facts. So Papa Rocks debuted in 1976, meaning that it's now 50 years old. It did disappear from 1980 to 1986 when everyone was worried about the candy, you know, causing kids to explode. It was an urban legend, by the way. Kraft Mac and Cheese came out in 1937 during the Great Depression, and it was an instant hit because it could serve a family of four for 19 cents. The only common English word that ends with the letter MT is dreamt. The most common city name in the world is San Jose. There's actually 1,716 cities, towns, villages, counties, and regions named San Jose. San Antonio is second. And Michael Jordan still earns approximately $150 million a year from his Nike endorsement, nearly five times more than any other NBA star. That's a look today at your random facts.
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That's a little creepy, I think. It's Imagine Dragons.

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Arkansas's Rock Station, 100.3 The Edge. Cranberries with Zombie, and I'm quite zombie-ish today, be honest with you. Zombie-ish? I don't know. I need another cup of coffee is really what I need. It's Shinedown and Excited. Your record comes out at the end of the month. It's Safe and Sounds.

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0: 100.3 The Edge, Arkansas's rock station. All right, you got Mother's Day this weekend. And I think you might like this information. And as a mom, you know what? I will raise my hand for this as well. This is kind of what I asked for, along with also my husband doing some yard work around. But yeah, that's free for him to do most of it. So brunches and robes are very nice. But this new survey found the number one gift that mom wants for Mother's Day won't cost you anything. It's just free time. More than 60% of moms want to be able to just drop everything on Mother's Day and do nothing at all. Maybe watch some TV, maybe just hang out. Sure, maybe throw mimosas in. 51% want quality time with their families most, but 10% just want to chill and do nothing. So just a heads up. There you go. I will say, as a mom too, I always love it when the kids make something. That's fun. Print out a picture. I do love flowers though too, but still not craziness. Happy Mother's Day weekend.
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Arkansas's Rock Station, 100.3 The Edge. Everlast has got a new record coming out. It's called Ember to Ashes, and it's here on August the 28th, I believe. It's exciting. It's been a long time since he's had a record.

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Arkansas's rock station, 100.3 The Edge. I will say the one band that is in my rock music news each and every day right now is the Foo Fighters. They've always got something going on. There's a new story from Dave Grohl. It is your favorite toy. 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

100.3 The Edge, Arkansas's rock station. So everything is so expensive right now. The Justice Department actually is investigating potential antitrust violations in the beef and cattle markets after beef prices hit record highs. I mean, we're talking record $6.86 for a pound of ground beef. The crazy part is that represents a surge of nearly 49% in the last 5 years. That's a lot. It's the Killers.

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Arkansas's Rock Station, 100.3 The Edge. When I first saw this story, I was not sure. But then after I was reading it, I was like, hey, getting married, maybe you could make some money. That's not the intention here, but all right. So there's a new service that connects couples to strangers who want to crash their wedding. The idea is that couples can fill seats from last minute cancellations and random people can just, you know, enjoy the open bar, dance, maybe get some wedding ideas. Always great food at a wedding. So couples basically list their wedding on this not a wedding crasher platform. And then you say, hey, I've got this many seats open, which you think about a wedding these days, it's expensive. Maybe 125, 150 bucks a person. You've got three, four couples not showing up. You listed potential guests then are verified by a third party. And then that information is sent to the couple.

0: and the wedding planner, and they can approve who can come to the wedding. I mean, it's only been out for a month. They already have 300 potential guests signed up, 10 participating weddings. You see where I'm getting at? I can make some money, some few extra seats. Just a thought. I don't know.
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Stone Temple Pilots are going out on the road with Godsmack, which, man, between the two, so many good hits. It's an awesome one to catch. It's Ozzy. It's a request for Jacob.

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Lenny, were you rocking out the air guitar? Lenny, you know, he is a part of the new 007 video game that comes out this month. He's the villain. And it's pretty detailed. I mean, he's very excited about it, as I think all James Bond fans are. It's Day Seeker. It's Crawl Back to My Coffin.

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Let's take a look today at your rock music news. Former Metallica bassist Jason Newsted unboxed the remastered limited edition deluxe album for Reload. I mean, that thing went quadruple platinum. It's coming out June 26th, but it's cool. It's got all sorts of varieties of formats, vinyl, CD, cassette, digital, and it comes with all these other cool things you can check out, and you can pre-order it. After going viral,

0: Harold for performing a Beastie Boys classic last month with his sons, who his sons have got a band, Mike D, gearing up to launch a solo career. Launched a website under the name Mike D5D and announced that he's playing a few shows this month in California and also promises some new music. Social Distortion has released their new album. It's their first, gosh, more than a decade. It's called Born to Kill. You want to check that out. They will embark on a North American tour in support of that album with the Descendants. And Sleep Token set to release a full instrumental version of their latest album, even in Arcadia. They're celebrating the one-year anniversary, and that album did so well for them. It is streaming now, but it'll be out on vinyl August the 7th.
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Arkansas's Rock Station, 100.3 The Edge. Maybe Metallica is your go-to stress band. Like, if you're stressed out, you listen to Metallica, it makes you feel better. Apparently, Linkin Park is the number one band for people to listen to if they're stressed. Then Adele, and then Taylor.

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It's coming very fast. We're always looking like for that next one. 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

Arkansas's Rock Station, 100.3 The Edge. 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

0: 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All right, it's Rozak, and I know it's the weekend. You're all excited, but make mom have a little fun time tomorrow, Mother's Day. 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The gift cards, yes. But moms for Mother's Day really just want some time to themselves and be left alone.
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1: So there's a new venture called Arena One at AMC Theaters. 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All right. It sounds like a cool idea, right? 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
1: 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Sublime drops that new album on us. 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

0: 100.3 The Edge. Something seems a little odd with this. It's Rozak. When I say American Idol, you probably get an idea of like the type of music or performances that happen on that show. Well, the 3-hour finale of American Idol is Monday, and Motley Crue is performing on that 3-hour. Motley Crue and American Idol, I'm sorry, there's something off with that.
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0: 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So have you planned any summer vacations yet? Or are you kind of holding off to see what the gas prices do and the cost of things? You know, I'm a vacation guy, but I'm a short destination vacation guy. Like, just get me off my couch for one night and I'll be fine.
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0: Arkansas's rock station, 100.3 The Edge. So I've been caught in the YouTube downward spiral lately. It's Rozak. They keep feeding me videos from the, you know, algorithms of the stuff that I watch. And I've been getting back into the old school classic video game consoles. Like it was the history of the Atari 2600. And then secret codes from Nintendo games. Yeah, it's worth a good 3-4 hours of wasting your day to watch those.
1: It's sweet.

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So I know a lot of you may have been there, and it was this weekend, 308 years ago, back in 1781. The city of New Orleans was founded by the French. They got there and went, wow, this is an awesome place to drink.

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